0: Thank you.
1: Oh, thank you so much, folks. Great to be here in the music capital of the world, Fur Peace Ranch. Yes. We love it up here. This is Trey's first time, but I've been here a few times before, and Yorma is such a cool cat and always treats us great, and we're thrilled to be performing with him tonight. So we'll just go ahead and say thank you, Yorma, right off the bat here. Yeah, let's hear it for Yorma and Vanessa. And we're just thrilled to be here. Give it up for Mr. Trey Hensley over here on the guitar and vocals. I'll tell you a little bit about this guy. He moved to Nashville a few years ago, and that's when we started working together. And when we first started playing, I just thought, this guy's one of the best singers and guitar players on the planet. And we ended up doing an album together, and our first record was nominated for a Grammy. So how cool is that? Thank you. And not only is he a great singer and guitar player, he's also a great songwriter. That last one we just did is one of his new originals. And we're going to do another one for you here. This is kind of a spooky number, brand new song of Trey's, and this one called Born with the Blues.

0: This is live from Jorma Kalkinen's Fur Peace Ranch. This concert with Rob Ikes and Trey Hensley, recorded June 30th, 2018.
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Rob Ike, everybody. Thank you.

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Yeah. One of the things I love about working with Trey is he soaked up so many different musical styles so quickly. He's a great bluegrass artist. He's a great country singer, as you just heard. He's also a great blues musician. Can we do a Stevie Ray Vaughan song for y'all here tonight? Okay, all right. This is one we put on our first album, and we hope you enjoy our version of Stevie Ray Vaughan's Pride and Joy.

Ah, thank you so much. That is a good old Elton John bluegrass song that we put on our last album. Trey found that on one of Elton's earlier albums and brought it to me. I said, "Yeah, I love it. Let's do it. Let's do it." Well, we're gonna do another one of Trey's originals here. This is, I think, my favorite song on our latest album. It's one he wrote a few years ago when we were putting material together for this album. He brought that, and I said, "Yes, for sure." It's kind of a sad song, but we hope you enjoy this one. It's called "That's What Leaving's For."

0: This is live from Jorma Kalkinen's Fur Peace Ranch. This concert with Rob Ikes and Trey Hensley, recorded June 30th, 2018.
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0: 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We appreciate it. Thank you.
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2: It's not your usual edition of Stuck in the Psychedelic Era this week. 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Plus, we have a battle of the bands in there. 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We have an international set. It's just an unusual show this week when you get stuck in the psychedelic era with the Hermit.
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Grateful Dead recorded June 6, 1992 at Rich Stadium near Buffalo, New York, wrapping up set two with The Other One, The Wheel, Throwing Stones, and One More Saturday Night. Stay tuned for the encore when the Grateful Dead Hour continues.

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5: It's the Grateful Dead Hour. I'm David Gans. Here comes the encore from 6692, a pair of covers suggested by keyboardist Vince Welnick, who brought a wonderful new musical energy to the band when he joined in the fall of 1990.

Morning Dew, recorded at Hershey Park in Pennsylvania on June 28, 1985. That's one of the shows that's included in the new boxed set, Summer Magic 1985, available in a variety of formats from Dead.net. You also heard a track from the 50th anniversary remastered edition of the Dead's third album, Oxomoxoa. Next week on the Grateful Dead Hour, we'll get started on set 2 of 4689, recently added to the Play Dead library.

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And from Stanford Continuing Studies, announcing another online class on the music and culture of the Grateful Dead, led by David Gans with many guest speakers. 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More information at continuingstudies.stanford.edu/Grateful Dead. 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This has been Grateful Dead Hour number 1978. Thank you for your kind attention, everybody. I'm David Gans, and I'll meet you back here next week.

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0: Donovan from his hurdy-gurdy manum, wrapping up an entire half hour of 1968 tracks. The tune was called Tangier. America, a song by a San Francisco area band called Public Nuisance that actually remained unreleased until 2002, but it did finally come out. From Finger Lakes Public Radio, you're stuck in the psychedelic era with the Hermit.
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0: A little bird music there for you from the Byrds' Younger Than Yesterday album. A Chris Hillman tune, Time Between. We had Love in there, She Comes in Colors. Actually, that song was released ahead of the DiCapo album in late 1966 as a single. And speaking of singles, we had the Kinks in there, Tired of Waiting for You, of 1965. And for the past 60 minutes, you have been stuck in the psychedelic era. It's a production of Hermit Radio in association with Finger Lakes Public Radio. Our producer is Stephen R. Webb. Our associate producer is Kelly Walker. The show is recorded in real time at the studios of WHWS and WEOS at Hobart and William Smith College in Geneva, New York. 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The show number is 2634.
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0: That was a track from the second Them album without Van Morrison. I think it's about fifth overall. But that one had Kenny McDowell on lead vocals. Last track on the album there was called The Moth. The album was called Time Out, Time In for Them. Electric Prunes were in there from their second album, Underground. The opening track of that album, The Great Banana Hoax, and Simon and Garfunkel were in there with A Hazy Shade of Winter, a tune that came out as a single in late 1966. From Finger Lakes Public Radio, you're stuck in the psychedelic era with The Hermit.
1: From director Jane Schoenbrunn comes Teenage Sex and Death at Camp Miasma, new at the Little. After years of slapdash sequels, the Camp Miasma franchise is handed over to an enthusiastic young director for resurrection. But when she visits the original star, a now reclusive actress shrouded in mystery, the two women fall into a blood-soaked world of desire, fear, and delirium. Showtime's at thelittle.org.

0: Production funding for Stuck in the Psychedelic Air comes from the House of Blue Lights, home of the Saturday Night Fish Fry. Hey, don't forget to check out the webpage. I haven't mentioned that much this week. It's right there, HermanRadio.com. You can get a complete playlist by finding the blog, The Herman Rambles. There's a link there. And then look for show number 2634. And, of course, while you're there, look for that contact button, too. I'd like to hear from you. Give me a little feedback, requests, that kind of thing. It's all right there at HermanRadio.com. 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
5: Como estas? 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I'm your co-host, Josh Norick, joined by my esteemed colleague, Dr. Ernesto Lechner.
6: Hola, amigos. Today's episode is all about reaching out and collaborating with like-minded friends. For the second year in a row, we're going to be playing a number of duets spanning all genres of Latin music, from salsa and Latin rock to Brazilian, including a duet with Duran Duran, believe it or not. Now, there's something about a good duet that's uplifting somehow, like a good marriage, right, hermano Josh?
5: Indeed, Ernesto. And it's funny, you know, you mentioned Duran Duran, and I'm just looking in our playlist. We have quite a few other, outsiders, you know, major names from the world of non-Latin rock and pop, and including Beck and Billy Gibbon from ZZ Top. And I think, you know, the key in a musical marriage is just chemistry. And we have some pretty divergent Latin and non-Latin artists who collaborate and make some beautiful music on this episode. And starting things off, we have Beck with Brazilian artist Seu Jorge. This is a remixed version of the Beck track Tropicália, which I think the original came out back in 1999. This made an appearance on the charity album Red Hot and Rio 2, and I'm more fond of this version than I am of the original. Let's take a listen.

0: This is the Latin Alternative. Today, an episode devoted to duets. And we just heard a duet that I'm very happy that it happened, and it happened just in time because Cheo Feliciano, who performed the bolero Dolor here with Ile, passed away shortly after completing this recording. I think, in fact, Josh, this may be Cheo Feliciano's last record, and he started recording albums in the late 50s. He had an illustrious career as one of the transcendental salseros from Puerto Rico. And then on the other side, you have Ile, a member of Calle 13, the progressive reggaeton group, the urban group, a million-selling band from Puerto Rico. Ile was also known as Peje 13, the female rapper who would go on stage with the brothers, with her siblings, when Calle 13 performed live. And she released last year this just beautiful, this gorgeous album called Ilevitable. That's sort of a beautiful combination of new sonics and very retro acoustics and genres. And she recorded an old-fashioned bolero with Cheo Feliciano. That's what we just heard, Dolor.
1: And now we're going to see a collaboration between a Mexican-American artist and one of Colombia's biggest pop artists. I'm talking about Lila Downs, who I believe is actually based in Minnesota. She's of Oaxacan and American heritage and a very talented artist. She collaborates with Juanes, and this was a track that I actually enjoyed quite a bit off Lila's last album, Balas y Chocolate. This track is called La Patria Madrina.

0: Wow. Well, Josh, when we started recording the Latin Alternative, I never imagined that we would end up playing Duran Duran in this show, but that's what just happened. We heard breath after breath. In fact, one of my favorite Anglo-Latin duets of all time, I have to tell you. This is a very adventurous album for Duran Duran in the early 90s. I think it was 93 when they released a self-titled record that fans know as the wedding album, because on the cover you see all these wedding photos of the parents of the members of Duran Duran. And around the end of Side A, I remember at the time, I got this as a cassette. There was a duet with Milton Nascimento, one of the most important veterans of the Brazilian music scene, singer-songwriter. And, you know, Josh, I actually got to interview Milton Nascimento around the time that this record was released. And I asked him a little bit, you know, just I was fishing there for, you know, why would you record a duet with Duran Duran? And Milton Nascimento was very quick to tell me that he loves all kinds of music and that he found absolutely no reason why to tell them no. So he recorded this. And wouldn't you say that it has aged particularly well?
1: I do think it aged very well, Ernesto. And I was really surprised because this was an album that came out my senior year of high school. In fact, the album's first single, Ordinary World, they played at my high school prom. And I did not hear this song at the time it came out. So it sounded very fresh. And I want to thank you for resurfacing it. And it's funny because the next song we're going to play right now, too, is another artist from the heyday of MTV in the 1980s. I'm talking about Billy Gibbons of ZZ Top. So we're going from a Duran Duran Latin alternative collaboration to a ZZ Top Latin alternative collaboration here. And it's an interesting track. This is Billy Gibbons of ZZ Top paired with La Marisol, the singer of LA group La Santa Cecilia. They did a really interesting song for, I know, don't laugh, Ernesto. My favorite record of last year was Quiero Credence, mm-hmm. a Latin rock homage to Credence Clearwater Revival. And, you know, if you're a fan of like hard-edged blues rock, I think this track is for you. Let's take a listen to Billy Gibbons of ZZ Top with La Marisol covering Credence Clearwater Revival's Green River.

0: This is the Latin Alternative, continuing with an episode devoted to duets. And as soon as I started to research some more duets for our now annual duets episode, Josh, of course, Brazil, it's like, you know, they are the kings of duets. They certainly love to collaborate, Brazilian musicians, because we could do many, many episodes just devoted to Brazilian duets. And we just heard, this wasn't much a duet, more like a trio, I would say, because it was Chico Buarque, the unbelievable singer-songwriter who continues releasing great records to this day, started in the 60s, started in the Bossa Nova movement, but then started doing MPB, Música Popular Brasileira, so his music sort of became something else. And he was duetting here with Toquinho, the guitarist and collaborator of Vinicius de Moraes, the poet of the Bossa Nova movement. And the song was Samba para Vinicius, so this is a song entirely dedicated and conceived as a tribute to Vinicius de Moraes. So three titans of Brazilian music together in this one duet. And now I think we're going to get a veteran of the Spanish rock scene with a veteran of the Argentinian rock scene, right?
1: Yeah, I want to say that this track is true Latin rock royalty here. We're talking about Enrique Bunbury of Spain's Héroes del Silencio. You could say key figures in the history of Spanish rock, paired up with Andrés Calamaro, you know, basically the Bob Dylan of Argentina, covering Gustavo Cerati's Cremen. So, you know, in a way, three Latin rock icons. And this song is taken from a collaboration album that Bunbury and Andrés Calamaro put out, I think, about 2 years ago. It's an album called Hijos del Pueblo. And let's take a listen. I'm very fond of this duet, Cremen.

0: This is a Latin alternative we just heard, in my opinion, one of the most soulful duets in the history of Argentinian music. Detrás del Muro de los Lamentos, we just went back to the early 90s when Fito Páez, the troubadour originally from Rosario in the provinces of Argentina, he released his record El Amor Después del Amor, his biggest commercial hit, and he was wise enough to invite a veteran of the folk South American scene, Mercedes Sosa, who she's no longer with us, to record this just a beautiful song seeped in South American folklore that was Detrás del Muro de los Lamentos.
1: Now we're going to bring a little bit of mellow hip-hop into the mix, a collaboration between, you know, one of my favorite Latin hip-hop artists, Ana Tijoux from Chile, paired up with the very talented Uruguayan singer-songwriter Jorge Drexler. This track is called Sacar la Voz, and it came out back in 2012 on Ana Tijoux's La
0: Páez, the troubadour originally from Rosario in the provinces of Argentina. He released his record El Amor Después del Amor, his biggest commercial hit, and he was wise enough to invite a veteran of the folk South American scene, Mercedes Sosa, who she's no longer with us, to record this just a beautiful song seeped in South American folklore

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1: En un cordel, a colgar la copla que el viento mece, que pocas veces merece, cada pena suelta voz, cada

0: You're listening to The Latin Alternative, in a special episode dedicated to duets. We just heard a very unusual duet, Ernesto. How often do we get to incorporate country music into the show? Very excited to play that duet. That was Vicentico, the iconic lead singer of Argentina's Los Fabulosos Cadillacs, paired up with, yes, Willie Nelson. And that track was called Solo Un Momento, or Just a Moment, and it was featured on Vicentico's most recent record, Último Acto, which came out a couple years back.
1: And I have to tell you, Josh, when I was looking for duets, and I found about 20 great Brazilian duets, of great help was a compilation called Bossa for Two. Great duets for great moments. This is as part of a Bossa Nova retrospective that Universal released back in the day. Just beautiful compilations. And I wanted to go back to something a little more obscure than the usual. I don't know, Caetano Veloso or Gal Costa or Antonio Carlos Jobim. Of course, we could have included stuff from the Stan Getz, Gilberto Getz album that spearheaded Bossa Nova. No. I wanted something that was a little more rare, and I found it. This is, in fact, two protagonists of the early Brazilian music scene. On the one hand, the just beautiful vocals of Nara Leao, a singer who also was started at the very beginning of the Bossa Nova and released many, many great records in that genre, but also continued into the following decades making great music. Here, Nara Leao is together with Edu Lobo, another fantastic singer-songwriter from Brazil. There's something really magical, almost cinematic about this song. I just love it. I hope you do too. This is De Onde Vens, Nara Leao with Edu Lobo from Brazil.

0: Wow, that was the On the Vents from Brazil, Nara Leao, Edu Lobo, just an extraordinary duet.
1: And yes, you've been listening to a special episode of The Latin Alternative, focused on our favorite duets of all time in the genre. If you like what you've been hearing, you can catch the weekly podcast edition of the show at thelatinalternative.com. And you can follow us on Facebook at The Latin Alternative. And on Twitter, our ID is LatinAlt. Ernesto, what are we going to wrap things up with today?
0: Well, Josh, how would you like to hear a tremendous duet of hardcore salsa from the authentic New York salsa explosion from those days? But also, we have an extra special guest. There's a third protagonist here who happens to be one of your favorite musicians of all time.
1: I was going to say, Ernesto, if it involves perhaps my hero, Ray Barreto, we're going to be going in the right direction.
0: Absolutely. And in fact, the band leader here is your friend Ray Barreto, the New Yorkerican master percussionist. This is from a record that's aptly titled Tremendo Trio, Tremendous Trio. And it's a very cheesy, endearing cover album, Fania Records. It's a drawing of the three of the Tremendous Trio. Ray Barreto, and then Celia Cruz, the queen of salsa. And then Adalberto Santiago, at this point, sort of more like a middle-aged singer, when he was very young, he triumphed as the lead vocalist with Ray Barreto's Hardcore Salsa Orchestra. And I think it was in 1981, if I'm not mistaken, they did this record together. Great fun, great numbers. Sort of, you know, not one of the most transcendental records in salsa history, but just a great party album, except for the opening track. And that's definitely one of the best things all of these artists did in their career. I'm talking about Nadie Se Salva de la Rumba, just a track of devastating salsa. We're going to end with that, with a perfect salsa duet. Hasta la próxima.
1: Adios.

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2: Hi, this is Nick Forster. 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

Known mononymously as Irma, that's the Cameroonian-French singer who blends folk, pop, soul, and acoustic storytelling. Singing and performing in both English and French, she's a multi-instrumentalist, and that song you heard is her orchestral version of her late 2025 single Black Sun. As we get into this hour on the mainstream, today we'll be listening to new music from Love Spells, and in just a moment, Raoul Malo from his last ever concert before sadly passing away of cancer. Additionally, tracks from Chinese American Bear, one from Willow, The Record Company, and The Warren Treaty in this block. As I was saying, this first new addition for the hour is from Raoul Malo and the live Bella Ciao Live in Nashville album. It was recorded during his final performance. Recorded Father's Day 2025, Harvest Moon, the classic Neil Young track, ended up becoming a personal anthem for Malo when he was battling cancer. In fact, Mavericks guitarist Max Abrams recorded his own tribute version, with all proceeds going to help with costs, in October 2025. For your consideration and approval, enjoy this beautiful track. And stay tuned for details as to how to stay in touch on the mainstream.

The record companies stay up high from their Give It Back to You Deluxe Edition today on your new favorite show. We also heard Michael and Tanya Trotter, a.k.a. the Warren Treaty, with their Love Like Whiskey, found on their 2025 album Plus One. And once again, for the first time in the rotation, that was a beautiful version of Neil Young's Harvest Moon from the late great Raoul Malo, found on the June release Bella Ciao, live in Nashville. And again, I always love to hear from listeners about your personal experiences with these songs, the memories that are forming as you listen to this newly reimagined mainstream. 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We have a lot more music to enjoy. Tracks from Lance Ferguson and Valianda. But first up, it's Chinese American Bears' No No Yeah Yeah that's helping to lead the way to the bottom of the hour. I'll be back before you know it. Right now, sit back, turn off your mind, relax, and float down.

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2: From director Jane Schoenbrunn comes Teenage Sex and Death at Camp Miasma, new at the Little. 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

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Irv Lyons Jr., also one from Bonobo, before our time is through. I'll be back after a track from Zune's latest album, but right now it's Phoebe Bridgers, an artist who was accepted to Berklee College of Music, and she made it an entire orientation before dropping out to pursue music on her own terms. It seems to have worked out just fine, and she's given me hope as well. From her latest album, Lost Weekend, it's Lost Boys on the Mainstream.

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I can't thank you enough for spending some time with me on your new favorite show. Ot noch ne danyo, ot kwa noh nyo, I give you the utmost thanks and welcome you back any time of day. 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A quick sneak peek to the many great offerings that are found there as well. 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Willow's coming up before too long. Our second new edition of the hour is a really smooth tune from Love Spell's debut album, Love is the Law. I really enjoy Don't Touch, and I think you will as well. 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

Ani, Bojo, Kenawea, Graham Jones, Indigenous Cause. 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

originally formed in El Paso, Texas, from two pairs of high school friends, Holy Wave is on a decade-long commitment to making music that feels warm, human, and slightly surreal. These days, they're based in Austin, and they're continuing on with a string of great releases, their latest of which is their 2026 I'm Dada. That's Dewey's Dirge, here on the mainstream. Skyanotna, Oyatnik Gaso, Ongwenyo Enkicho Chanto, Aga Jenguang got Nigoyo Tio Wenzaguego, Nanganwanisade. I'm thankful you're well and hope there are good minds everywhere today. Before our hour of listening is up, Uncle Ben's Remedy. Also a new one from Saul Williams featuring the legendary Otzlan Underground. In this first half, Aotearoa artist Nikki Kennedy. And right now we're introducing our first new song into the rotation, and this one comes from a couple of legendary bassists, Bootsy Collins and Buffalo legend Billy Sheen. Of course, getting his start with Talis and continuing on with Mr. Biggin, a longtime collaborator with some of the biggest names in the industry. They've teamed up for Bernie in the Sky, a tribute to the late, great Bernie Worrell, who you might also recall was in the band with the indigenous collective Kuik. It was his final project before his passing. I love the little things that connect the music world, and I think you'll enjoy this newest edition found on Bootsy Collins' Metal Health, today on the mainstream.

0: Billy, Tiki, Tao, and you. Don't forget Grady, Shida, Boogie, Glenn, Bigfoot Braley, and George. And then there's Bernie. As you know, he's the key to the P. Parliament Funkadelic.
1: Ani Kinagwaya, this is Graham Jones, and you are listening to Native Voice One.

One of the earliest songs introduced into the mainstream library back in 2023 was Ash Walker and Lou Rhodes' Only Love, found on the Astronaut release. That's helping to wind down that block on the mainstream. And again, we kick things off with Bootsy Collins and Billy Sheehan, two bass giants who teamed up with a fitting, funky tribute to the late, great Bernie Worrell with Bernie in the Sky. I'm Brett Mabee, and if you're just now getting here, as always, there are a lot of different ways to get caught back up on your new favorite show, including by heading on over to mainstreamradio.net or nv1.org. The full website for all things Native Voice One, Native American Radio Network. You can catch the mainstream on their live stream every Monday through Friday from 10 a.m. to 1 p.m. Eastern Time, and a whole lot on the weekends as well. Always, times are subject to change, so just go check things out and all of the other amazing radio offerings from throughout Turtle Island. Before the hour's up, Aspects and Logan Stotts. We'll also be enjoying a recent release from Westerman and Olive Jones and Bombay Bicycle Club. We're heading on down to Aotearoa, or New Zealand, with Pacifica artist Nikki Kennedy. She's a Cook Islands Maori, and while growing up over there, she's now based in Toronto. Enjoy this recent edition. It's I Don't Think About You, here on the mainstream.

You're on the air with Hannah Mayer. Well, wait a second. Not right now, but you could be. I'm on the air with you from 2 to 6 p.m. Monday through Friday on The Root on WRUR and WITH. And I promise I'm going to play some great music for you. We've got stuff like Wilco, Rolling Stones, Brandi Carlile, and brand new music. So tune in with me on The Root.

All right, all right. I'm Brett Mabee. You're listening to The Mainstream, and as we get ready to get back into the tunes, it's that time to get a quick shout-out to some of the magical listeners. Dial in the KYUK AM 640 in and around Bethel, Alaska. And while we are at the halfway point, I always like to take this opportunity to remind you to check your listings for the many times and ways you can join me on the AM-FM frequencies. 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I'll join you again after a track from Tommy Down, and I still want to get another new one into the library, this time from Saul Williams and Otzlin Underground. Getting us back into this set is Mohawk singer-songwriter and activist from Swaygan, the Six Nations territory in Canada. He teamed up with legendary UK rockers Aspex for Love Sweet Love, a fantastic tune to enjoy together on the main.

0: Tommy Downs' Mrs. Blue single, a song that we formally introduced into the library in May 2025. Also, that was Olive Jones and Bombay Bicycle Club's Color on the Wall, Uncle Ben's Remedy with Never Get Caught, from the Saturday Night Swindle EP, and Aspects and Logan Stott's Love Sweet Love. 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As always, check those listings for the next time you can tune in to the mainstream, whether it's online at nv1.org, mainstreamradio.net, or my favorite method, the magical AM-FM frequencies. That's right, magic's been kind of the theme of the hour, I suppose you could say. So reach out to me. Tell me how much you're enjoying the show. If there are songs you also want to hear, that's a great way to get recommendations in. And you can also submit your music for consideration as well. 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Dark Water Rising before this block is up. And right now, it is that time to get our second new tune into the library. This one from Saul Williams' latest album, Leap Life, featuring Onslin Underground. 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

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A question of worth. And I was one of them again. Some lives are meaningless, they said. Not numbered, still dead. To be amongst the counted is to leverage your worth. The truth.

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6: Hello, this is your host, Wayne Anthony, inviting you to come inside the world of gospel Sunday mornings from 8 until 10, right here on The Root.

Dinesh singer Pete Sands has quite a striking presence. Of course, he's a Dinesh singer songwriter born in southern Utah. You might recall his earlier project, Black Kiss, which eventually turned into Pete Sands and the Drifters. They're known for their blend of outlaw country, desert folk, and indigenous Americana. And that's not all that Pete's known for. He's also contributed his talents to creating puppet shows that help with Dinesh language and culture revitalization efforts. That's Pete's latest single, Indian Girl, a recent addition into the rotation, getting us into this hour on the mainstream. I'm Brett Maybe, Nyao Oiskeno, Ongwenyo, Angicho, Chento, and Dwasawen. Aga Jengwang got Nigoyo Tia Wanzagwego and Nanganwanisa Dig. Guahe. Haitkwa, aga jengwa, esadanetkaedo, asadano onda jates haitkwa, satautios. I hope that you have a good mind, and everybody has a good mind across our beautiful Mother Earth today, but that also you're here to have some fun, sing along, and give a good listen. We'll be enjoying music from none other than legendary singer Ruthie Foster. Later on, Ulrika Spacek, a new one to get into the rotation that came by way of submission from Seattle Rockers, The Rallies. You're going to love the jingle jangle style of a song from their newest album. One from the Tewa in this first block. And we're also going to kick off things with this brand new addition from Rodrigo y Gabriela. This is the second song from their latest album, Our Home, that I'm getting into the library. And this one is, in fact, the title track. Again, be on the lookout for the ATO Records release September 18th. It's also worth noting the difficult emotional place that the album began in. The duo struggled to find inspiration until the death of their beloved studio cat, Palooza, which unexpectedly broke the creative block. And as the old saying goes, if you keep an open mind, you'll never know where that new stroke of inspiration comes from. What are some of the unconventional happenings in your life that have inspired new projects or new paths? I'm always interested to hear. Without further ado, it's time to formally introduce this nice instrumental, Our Home, into the rotation. I'll be right back in just a few. Dentke ai hachigus.

The Tewa with Pickle Shots, a 2025 single bringing that blog to an end on the mainstream. We also heard the otherworldly stylings of Brown Spirits' Express Train to Jupiter from the Brown Spirits' number 3 album. And again, for the first time, we got the title track of Rodrigo y Gabriela's Fall 2026 release, Our Home, into the library. If you're just now getting here, get caught back up at mainstreamradio.net. 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It's a great way to stay up with this, all your local programming, personalities, community news, and so much more. As we keep on trucking through the great music, one from Slide and Clyde Roulette. Also, Ruthie Foster is coming up. And looking ahead, a new one to get into the library from West Coast Rockers, The Rallies. Some poolside coming up to help us get into the second half as well. But right now, we're on our way to Brazil with Sao Paulo artist Cheu. Turn it up and enjoy the groove of Crushino from Novela today on the mainstream.

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You're listening to The Mainstream, and I'm Brett Mabee. And right now, a shout-out to my man Gerald and all of the hard work and dedication that he puts into this most unique project, CGR, Radio Network for the Blind and Disabled, which is physically located in Vancouver, Washington, but also serves the greater Seattle region and, of course, everybody on the World Wide Web. 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We're going to get back into this block with one from Poolside, which at this point in history is now just Jeffrey Paradise. It started with a few other collaborators. He's the last man standing with a rotating yet steady cast of onstage musicians and whatnot. For this track, Bedroom Eyes, he teamed up with Stevie Appleton. It's a recent addition and a great way to get back into this hour of listening on The Mainstream.

Nate Amos, and this is Laura Lee with Where's Your Love Now? From their debut album, Box for Buddy, Box for Star, on the mainstream. We also heard Ulrika Spacek's Square Root of None from the Expo album, and it was Poolside and Stevie Appleton's Bedroom Eyes, a great recent release from the LA producer Jeffrey Paradise. Thank you so much for spending a little bit of your time here with me today. Bring your friends and family for the next hour's edition of the mainstream. 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Lily Miola, the Maui-based artist, coming up before too long. I do believe from Paia, to be exact. Right around the same place where Willie Nelson's known to roam. In fact, I've even seen him walking the streets in Paia a number of years ago. We're going to get back into this set with our final new edition of the hour. This one is from The Rallies. Their latest album, No Better Time, was released May 1st. And I love the retro jingle-jangle style of their 12-string guitars. For this release, they teamed up again with Seattle producer Johnny Sangster, who's known for his work with Mudhoney, Mark Langan, Young Fresh Fellows, and the Posies. And I think you'll enjoy the summer vibes of I Believe. Keep it tuned in. Don't go anywhere. Be good to yourself and each other.

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1: Tomorrow, you are headed to the Emerald Isle as we kick off our Sense of Place Dublin series. To get you excited for the trip, we're revisiting a conversation with a member of Dublin's most famous band, U2. Guitarist The Edge talks about their 2023 album, Songs of Surrender, and lots, lots more on the next World Cafe.
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Nominominously as Irma, that's the Cameroonian-French singer who blends folk, pop, soul, and acoustic storytelling. Singing and performing in both English and French, she's a multi-instrumentalist, and that song you heard is her orchestral version of her late 2025 single Black Sun, as we get into this hour on the mainstream. Today we'll be listening to new music from Love Spells, and in just a moment, Raoul Malo from his last ever concert before sadly passing away of cancer. Additionally, tracks from Chinese American Bear, one from Willow, the record company, and the Warren Treaty in this block. As I was saying, this first new addition for the hour is from Raoul Malo and the live Bella Ciao Live in Nashville album. It was recorded during his final performance. Recorded Father's Day 2025, Harvest Moon, the classic Neil Young track, ended up becoming a personal anthem for Malo when he was battling cancer. In fact, Mavericks guitarist Max Abrams recorded his own tribute version, with all proceeds going to help with costs, in October 2025. For your consideration and approval, enjoy this beautiful track, and stay tuned for details as to how to stay in touch on the mainstream.

The record companies stay up high from their Give It Back to You Deluxe Edition today on your new favorite show. We also heard Michael and Tanya Trotter, a.k.a. the Warren Treaty, with their Love Like Whiskey, found on their 2025 album Plus One. And once again, for the first time in the rotation, that was a beautiful version of Neil Young's Harvest Moon from the late great Raoul Malo, found on the June release Bella Ciao, live in Nashville. And again, I always love to hear from listeners about your personal experiences with these songs, the memories that are forming as you listen to this newly reimagined mainstream. 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There are a number of ways to stay in touch, including by sending me a letter, but you can find all those details on the website. We have a lot more music to enjoy. Tracks from Lance Ferguson and Valianda. But first up, it's Chinese American Bear's No No Yeah Yeah that's helping to lead the way to the bottom of the hour. I'll be back before you know it. Right now, sit back, turn off your mind, relax, and

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We're already at the halfway point, and a shout out to friends who were dialed into KHNS 102.3 FM in and around Haines, Alaska. 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And if you're a professional singer-songwriter, I like to repeat often that I'm always looking for great new music, but I'm overjoyed when new tunes find me. 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Box 252, Salamanca, New York, 14779. The full details can be found on the website as well. Irv Lyons Jr., also one from Bonobo before our time is through. I'll be back after a track from Zune's latest album, but right now it's Phoebe Bridgers, an artist who was accepted to Berklee College of Music, and she made it an entire orientation before dropping out to pursue music on her own terms. It seems to have worked out just fine, and she's given me hope as well. From her latest album, Lost Weekend, it's Lost Boys on the Mainstream.

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I can't thank you enough for spending some time with me on your new favorite show. Ot noch ne danyo, ot kwa nonyo, I give you the utmost thanks and welcome you back any time of day. 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Willow's coming up before too long. Our second new edition of the hour is a really smooth tune from Love Spell's debut album, Love is the Law. I really enjoy Don't Touch, and I think you will as well. 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

Ani Bojol Kenegwaya, Graham Jones Indigenous Cause. 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
3: 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Chris Pierce has a new album we'll get into, and our in-studio guest for the week will be Pieta Brown. 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

originally formed in El Paso, Texas, from two pairs of high school friends, Holy Wave is on a decade-long commitment to making music that feels warm, human, and slightly surreal. These days, they're based in Austin, and they're continuing on with a string of great releases, their latest of which is their 2026 I'm Dada. That's Dewey's Dirge, here on the mainstream. Skyanotna, Oyatnik Gaso, Ongwenyo Enkicho Chanto, Aga Jengwa, Ngatni Goyo Tio Wenzaguego, Nanganwanisade. I'm thankful you're well and hope there are good minds everywhere today. Before our hour of listening is up, Uncle Ben's Remedy. Also a new one from Saul Williams featuring the legendary Otzlan Underground. In this first half, Aotearoa artist Nikki Kennedy. And right now we're introducing our first new song into the rotation, and this one comes from a couple of legendary bassists, Bootsy Collins and Buffalo legend Billy Sheen. Of course, getting his start with Talis and continuing on with Mr. Bacon, a longtime collaborator with some of the biggest names in the industry. They've teamed up for Bernie in the Sky, a tribute to the late, great Bernie Worrell, who, you might also recall, was in the band with the indigenous collective Kuik. It was his final project before his passing. I love the little things that connect the music world, and I think you'll enjoy this newest edition found on Bootsy Collins' Metal Health.

Johnny and I used our instruments to cry. So when I look into the sky, true friends will never die. We may have wished upon a star, but here we are, hands in the cookie jar. Everybody wants to be a star.

0: Billy, Tiki, Tao, and you. Don't forget Grady, Shida, Boogie, Glenn, Bigfoot Braley, and George. And then there's Bernie. As you know, he's the key to the P. Parliament Funkadelic.
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One of the earliest songs introduced into the mainstream library back in 2023 was Ashwalker and Lou Rhodes' Only Love, found on the Astronaut release that's helping to wind down that block on the mainstream. And again, we kick things off with Bootsy Collins and Billy Sheehan, two bass giants who teamed up with a fitting funky tribute to the late, great Bernie Worrell with Bernie in the Sky. I'm Brett Mabee, and if you're just now getting here, as always, there are a lot of different ways to get caught back up on your new favorite show, including by heading on over to mainstreamradio.net or nv1.org, the full website for all things Native Voice One, Native American Radio Network. 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Always, times are subject to change, so just go check things out and all of the other amazing radio offerings from throughout Turtle Island. Before the hour's up, Aspects and Logan Stotts. We'll also be enjoying a recent release from Westerman and Olive Jones and Bombay Bicycle Club. We're heading on down to Aotearoa, or New Zealand, with Pacifica artist Nikki Kennedy. She's a Cook Islands Maori, and while growing up over there, she's now based in Toronto. Enjoy this recent edition. It's I Don't Think About You, here on the Mainstream.

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All right, all right. I'm Brett Mabee. You're listening to The Mainstream, and as we get ready to get back into the tunes, it's that time to get a quick shout-out to some of the magical listeners. Dial in the KYUK AM 640 in and around Bethel, Alaska. 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I'll join you again after a track from Tommy Down, and I still want to get another new one into the library, this time from Saul Williams and Otzlin Underground. Getting us back into this set is Mohawk singer-songwriter and activist from Swaygan, the Six Nations territory in Canada. He teamed up with legendary UK rockers Aspects for Love Sweet Love, a fantastic tune to enjoy together

0: 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That's right, magic's been kind of the theme of the hour, I suppose you could say. 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And right now, it is that time to get our second new tune into the library. This one from Saul Williams' latest album, Leap Life, featuring Onslaught Underground. 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
1: On this day I plant my flag.

Tommy Downs' Mrs. Blue single, a song that we formally introduced into the library in May 2025. Also, that was Olive Jones and Bombay Bicycle Club's Color on the Wall, Uncle Ben's Remedy with Never Get Caught, from the Saturday Night Swindle EP, and Aspects and Logan Stott's Love, Sweet Love. Join me again, hopefully sooner than later.

0: you're looking for.
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0: 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But what I mean is, these are things that are owed to you.
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The headline read, 900 dead, not one name given. Though all given names at birth, a question of worth. And I was one of them again. Some lives are meaningless, they said. Not numbered, still dead. To be amongst the counted is to leverage your worth. The truth hurst to have grown born.

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6: Live from NPR News in Washington, I'm Louise Schiavone. Iran is setting a defiant tone a day ahead of the U.S. announcing new economic sanctions against it. The new Iranian security chief said that any country that joins President Trump's new efforts would be considered an enemy. NPR's Hadil Alshalshi reports.
7: The head of Iran's Supreme National Security Council said that Iran would retaliate in a, quote, seismic manner to President Trump's new economic sanctions and that Iran would target any country assisting the U.S. In an interview that aired on state TV, Mohsen Rezai said that Iran would target tankers on oil shipping routes alternate to the Strait of Hormuz out of the Persian Gulf. U.S. Treasury Secretary Scott Bessent is expected to announce new aggressive sanctions on Iran on Monday, which President Trump has called Economic D-Day. Iran is already suffering from distressing economic circumstances that began before the war with the U.S. and Israel broke out in February. Hadil Alshalchi, NPR News, Istanbul.
6: Trade tensions between the U.S. and Canada have deepened as talks between the two collapsed over the weekend. Now both nations are gearing up tariffs of 50% on a range of each other's goods. New U.S. import taxes will hit about 5% of what Canada ships to the U.S. every year, from hockey sticks to whiskey to tongue depressors. And Canada, the premier of British Columbia, David Eby, is saying that they have no choice but to walk away from an overall bad relationship.
8: My hope is that with a change in administration or a change in approach from this administration following the electoral impacts that they're seeing currently, that we'll be able to get to a place of stability. But I think the idea that our relationship with the United States is going to go back to what it was is folly.
6: Canadian Prime Minister Mark Carney says that Canada would retaliate dollar for dollar early next month, targeting sectors including steel, dairy, appliances, agricultural equipment, pulp and paper, and electronics. Nearly 33,000 residents in northwest Indiana are still without power 11 days after a deadly storm moved through the region. Barb Anguiano has more.
9: A newly filed class action lawsuit is alleging NIPSCO failed to manage vegetation as well as conduct adequate inspections of utility poles and power lines. In a statement, the utility says it strongly disagrees with the characterization of NIPSCO's vegetation management practices. Portage, Indiana resident Cynthia Sanchez is still without power following the storms. She says nearby power lines were knocked down by trees and that she remembers NIPSCO offering to cut back trees on her property a few years ago.
10: And we did take them up on it. So they did cut down one of our trees, but there are so many trees in the neighborhood right by the lines.
9: NIPSCO estimates power to be restored in the Portage area on Tuesday. For NPR News, I'm Barb Anguiano in Indianapolis.
6: This is NPR News.
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12: Will you tape it?
13: Yeah.
12: again to Acoustic Cafe. I'm your host, Rob Reinhart. This time, a couple of cool new covers, plus Brittany Spencer, Flock of Dimes, Ray LaMontagne doing his best Neil Young, and our in-studio guest, Pieta Brown.
13: We can do this. We can imagine and dream and envision a different, you know, a different world, mm-hmm. like you were saying. Mm-hmm. You know, we can do that, and songs have some power.
12: Almost 25 years ago, Pieta Brown emerged with her self-titled debut. Her bohemian roots have shown brightly along the way, as well as her musical roots. Born in Iowa, her parents separated when she was young, and after a time with her father, she went to live with her mother in Alabama at age 8. Over the next 10 years, Pieta and her mom would live in 17 different places all around the country. Meanwhile, her father, Greg Brown, was becoming a respected songwriter and 80s folk troubadour. Pieta started her own musical pursuits in her late teens, making her debut shortly thereafter. She hasn't had an album of her own songs since 2019, but has been doing some cool musical side projects. And now comes Dreamin' Of, her 9th album, and to play some of the songs, Pieta Brown joins us this week as our in-studio guest. First up, Tegan and Sarah, and a song that was the title to their 2004 album, So Jealous. During the pandemic, the Quinn sisters decided to recreate that classic album acoustically as Still Jealous. So here's the 2022 version of that title cut on Acoustic Cafe.

That is Ryan Beatty from the fourth album, which is called Sweet Fortune. Ryan Beatty, boy, you can just clip through the names. Started work with Brockhampton, Tyler, the Creator, and then, of course, contributed a bunch of songs to Beyoncé's Cowboy Carter album. Now with album number four, Sweet Fortune, we heard Virtuoso from Ryan Beatty. And before that, we opened up with Tegan and Sarah, So Jealous, a recreation of that song from the album in 2004. That was from a recreated album in 2022 called Still Jealous. Let's get to some solo music from Amy Ray, of course, half of Indigo Girls, and out on tour with Emily Saliers, the other half of Indigo Girls right now. But Amy is also doing some more writing. Truth be told, she always is. And these could wind up as new Indigo Girls songs or more Amy Ray solo songs. Let's go to the last album called If It All Goes South back in 2022 and the song called From This Room on Acoustic Cafe. From this

0: really like this band from the late 90s to the mid-aughts. The band called Gomez, that still is extant, according to their Wikipedia page, actually did some dates in late 2025. But they haven't had an album since 2011. That was from the album called How We Operate. It was the title track, as performed live here at Acoustic Cafe 20 years ago. And just ahead on the program, Keb Mo covers himself with guests. And our in-studio guest this week, Pieta Brown.
1: Hi, this is Nick Forster. 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That's all this week in E-Town.
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0: Back in 1994, the revered and revived OK Records label snapped back to life with the release of Keb Mo's debut. Kevin Moore had actually had an album in the 1980s under his own name, very different stylistically than the country blues that would restart his career. In 1995, we had our first visit with Keb Mo, and he debuted this song called Hand It Over, which would be on his next album in 1996, called Just Like You. That record was wildly successful, earning Kevin a Grammy and truly launching his career. Now, 30 years later, Keb Mo is revisiting Hand It Over on his brand new album called The Breakdown. Featuring a collection of brand new songs, he looks back on this signature tune and invites the Soweto Gospel Choir to add their special magic to this new version on Acoustic Cafe.

0: Keb Mo's new album, The Breakdown, is just out. All new songs except for That, which is 30 years old. Hand It Over, originally from Just Like You in 1996. Well, that new version features the Soweto Gospel Choir and can be heard on Keb Mo's brand new record. It's hard to describe the type of life that's been led by Pieta Brown. Fact is, there aren't a lot of reference points for the bohemian life these days as our society becomes more and more data-driven. The individual who just makes their own way, becomes more curious, with more artistic risk-taking over time, just doesn't happen as much. Pieta's parents split early, leaving her to live early life with her father in Iowa. However, her father was Greg Brown, who was already into his career as a folk troubadour. At age 8, Pieta went to live with her mom, and for the next 10 years, they lived all over the place, from Alabama to Minnesota. In her late teens, Pieta took up poetry, music composition, and eventually songwriting. In 2002, she arrived with her self-titled debut, and later albums Mercury and Paradise Outlaw cemented her reputation as a singular talent in the folk world. Some folk, some rock, bit of jazz, beat poetry, interesting music. Just now, her 9th album, Dreamin' Of, is arriving, and it's been a minute. Brown's last album was in 2019, but of course there have been some interesting experimental projects in between, including with Justin Vernon, Bon Iver, and JT Bates, both of them through Justin's Eau Claire Fest, plus Don Was and John Convertino from Calexico, and more. To discuss the music and play some of the new work, Pieta Brown returns to Acoustic Cafe this week as our in-studio guest.
1: If one looks back to just your last album in 2019, Freeway, it would seem that there's this long time between albums, but there's all of this work in between, this great work and interesting stuff. A lot of singles. There's this experimental instrumental album, collaborating on almost all of this with one person or another. Collaboration was what that whole period was about, right?
2: Yeah, for sure. There was a lot that went into that. Some of it was just the timing of the pandemic, you know, because that album came out right before and then all of a sudden it was that. But then right as that stuff was happening, I also got invited to be part of the Eau Claire Fest. So I kind of just got enchanted, I guess, by that experience that I had at Eau Claire Fest. Was very collaborative and it was all about trying all these new things. And around that time, JT and I had been doing a bit of, in fact, behind that album Freeway, we did a number of duo shows, and that kind of sparked something for both of us. When the pandemic hit, then JT sent me some of these things that he had made, which got me trying to experiment with making beats and weird stuff out of like kind of random moments that I had recorded. Yeah, there was something about that open time of the pandemic, and then also just kind of changes in my personal life in terms of who I was working with and playing with. It was pretty hard, actually, in some way, because I had been, you know, playing in this certain way for a long time, but it really just like opened me up in a lot of different ways. And then I had the great pleasure of doing that Sylvie and the Sea, that instrumental experimental album. I had written a couple songs with Joey and John from Calexico. Every so often when they're making an album, they'll just reach out to me and they'll be like, you got any songs or any lyrics that you'd want to share? Because we're experimenting. And they had done that. And I co-wrote a couple songs with those guys on their last album. John wrote me a message. It was like an email, just like, thanks so much for the beautiful lyrics. We're so happy with, you know, the way the song came out. And I think I wrote something back like, you know, I love songs without words too, even though, you know, I'm going around doing this, a lot of songs with words. I do make a lot of instrumental stuff at home. And so I just sent him a little thing, like it was a total freeform moment from my phone. Sent it to John, and then he just sent it back to me with drums on it. There was never any conversation. And then when we listened back, we're like, wow, this is really different and fun. And then we invited one of my just favorite humans that I've met in the music world, Don Was, got involved. And then I had met CJ from lots of different places, but at that Eau Claire Festival. So he played a few horns on it. We just kind of put these little touches on it, and then it became this whole new project. And so then that just, since then, I feel like it opened up a bunch of worlds.

0: recorded live in our studios, a song that appears on the brand new album, Dreamin' Of. It's called Glitter Town. From our in-studio guest this week on Acoustic Cafe, Pieta Brown.
1: Non-musical, perhaps, for a second. You, like the rest of us, have been living through extraordinary times in this period that we're talking about. And today. So I've been telling anybody who will listen, in times like these, it is actually very important to spend more time with art. Doesn't really matter what the discipline is, but to find time to get off your phone and spend more time with art, because now more than ever, it's important for people to be able to try to see an artist's vision of the world, which is difficult. It's not the way we think of ourselves in day-to-day life. If you go to the work of an artist, you're going to see a different view of the world. I guess as a creator, I'm asking you, like, how do you filter out the world to get to this place where you're going to be able to deliver a different vision of the world?
2: That's a beautiful question. Some of it is, you know, it's something, at least in my case, that it's like a lens that I adopted really early on. It's, I think for probably a lot of artists, I'm guessing, might say something along these lines, is kind of like a survival, things that happen to you along the way that kind of give you this little lens that you're just going to keep really close to kind of survive, I mm-hmm. guess, really is what it is. It's a kind of survival. And I've really enjoyed, actually, the last year, as wild as things feel. There's something really strong lately, especially about going in these pretty intimate rooms and playing music. It's like, for a while, you could kind of, it's like you felt like we were losing track of that feeling, or at least I think around the pandemic, you know, and everybody after the fact was like, whoa, did we just lose the whole live music thing? What's happening? There was that little scare there. Mm-hmm. And then there's this whole screen phenomenon, you know. But I think it's like, it feels like there's some kind of shift past that for everybody collectively. Like, there is a threshold that has been reached a little bit. So now when I'm going in these rooms, like suddenly people aren't really having their phones out now all the time. And there's like this collective gathering feeling coming mm-hmm. on. And
1: human connection.
2: Yeah. Like, and it feels really visceral and raw in a great way.
1: Mm-hmm.
2: And for me, I think probably having grown up around so much music that wasn't performative, that was just gathering, like, you know, wild hillbilly family members in southeastern Iowa, and or just a lot of artists living on the fringe when I was a little kid. That was, you know, this was not like a seated concert, you know.
1: Yeah, right, sure. Yeah.
2: It was just really raw. And
1: it's,
2: I
1: life.
2: Think it's,
1: it was everyday,
2: it was
1: life.
2: Where you went to deal. Mm-hmm. And so I think I really feel that now in a way that I hadn't felt in a while, and it's really touches me. And at the same time, like, songs really do give you that place, songs or paintings, whatever your medium is, whatever language you're using, to let it all be, and like, this is what we are dealing with, and it gives you a minute, and it's okay.

Time of the Night. Another one from that new album, Dreamin' Of, as performed by our in-studio guest this week, who just issued that album, Dreamin' Of, Pieta Brown. Pieta joined in this week's appearance by Josh Gravelin on bass and Eric Koskinen returning to our studios playing guitar. We'll have more from them in the second hour here on Acoustic.

0: 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And just coming up on the program, we have Aldis Harding from the new album, also Brittany Spencer from her only album, and a cool performance from Alan Stone 5 years ago.
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0: You're listening to Acoustic Cafe. I'm Rob Reinhart. Aldis Harding is preparing to make the North American leap and go on tour behind the album called Train on the Island. That will happen this fall. Aldis doesn't tour all that much, but she is based in New Zealand. So let's listen to something from that new album, Train on the Island. This is Venus in the Zinnia on Acoustic Cafe.

M.T. Jones and the song called Her Name Is Joy. That quiet moment wraps up the album called Joy. You can hear more reflections on that album and in-studio performances. M.T. Jones was our in-studio guest a couple of weeks ago. Before that, it was Aldous Harding, Venus in the Zinnia, from Train on the Island, which was the release back in May. And as I said, Aldous Harding will be on tour this fall in North America. Britney Spencer is still very much in the beginning phase of her career, really just about 5 or 6 years into it at this point, and only one album to her name. However, that album was pretty good, and she has filled the time writing with, touring with, singing in the studio with lots of other people. My Stupid Life was her debut, which came out back in 2024, and from that, this is New to This Town on Acoustic Cafe.

0: That remains one of my favorite sessions coming out of the pandemic. Singer-songwriter Alan Stone out of Washington State decided to try to get people used to going to shows again. You remember all that 5 years ago? Well, he put together a small trio. They went and played smaller venues, and he put out an album called Apart, which featured acoustic renditions of some past material, plus some brand new songs like that one called On the Way Down. And then he came by our studios and did a session with us back about 5 years ago. That is Alan Stone. Now, that subdued performance is very different than what he has taken on the road this summer as part of Chris Stapleton's big tour. That will be full band. Indeed. Before that, it was Brittany Spencer from her one album back in 2024 called My Stupid Life. Hopefully more on the way from Brittany Spencer, now based in Nashville and new to this town, the name of the song. Next hour on Acoustic Cafe, a new cover of a Peter Case classic from two long admirers. Ray LaMontagne clearly admiring Neil Young, Bruce Hornsby, Candace Springs, and more with our in-studio guest this week, Pieta Brown.
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3: Live from NPR News in Washington, I'm Louise Schiavone. President Trump has imposed 50% tariffs on many Canadian goods after talks over a trade deal fell through. NPR's Shondalise Dester reports on the breakdown in negotiations.
4: Canadian Prime Minister Mark Carney announced the country will impose retaliatory tariffs on the U.S. after the 50% tariffs went into effect. U.S. Trade Representative Jameson Greer says trade talks between both countries collapsed Friday night after Canada declined to finalize a deal under terms already agreed to. But Carney blames the U.S., saying U.S. demands, quote, reveal the limits of their commitment to a true economic partnership.
5: Well, the United States has imposed a seemingly endless stream of tariffs and threatened more. Canada has, by contrast, taken several steps in good faith to try to find compromise and secure a comprehensive deal in the best interests of both Canadians and Americans.
4: Carney says Canada's retaliatory tariffs will begin on September 8th. Shondalise Duster, NPR News.
3: Investors on Wall Street are keenly awaiting a speech this week by Federal Reserve Chair Kevin Warsh. As NPR's Rafael Nam reports, he is set to speak at the annual Fed policy meeting in Jackson Hole, Wyoming, with the bond markets in turmoil.
6: It's a highly anticipated speech. Investors are hoping Warsh on Friday will address the fears about inflation that are hitting the bond markets. Bond investors fear inflation because it can have real negative effects on the economy. Warsh has previously said fighting inflation will be a top priority. But investors reacted poorly when the Fed held interest rates at its last policy meeting in July, even as inflation remains high, raising doubts among some investors about how the Fed plans to tackle inflation. Making this all the more interesting, the U.S. will report a key inflation gauge called the Personal Consumption Expenditures Price Index on Wednesday, 2 days before Warsh is set to take the stage. Rafael Nam, NPR News.
3: The federal government has released details of a 2-year management plan for the shrinking Colorado River. The river is considered the workhorse of the Western water system, irrigating and hydrating 7 states, supplying water to approximately 40 million people. J.B. Hamby is California's top Colorado River negotiator.
7: This is meant to deal with this ongoing, what's called a structural deficit in the lower basin, even with releases from the upper basin states of Colorado, New Mexico, Wyoming, and Utah. Uses have been exceeding that available supply. And this was really meant to be the first major effort to deal with this reckoning of climate change and continued drought.
3: The plan would force Arizona, Nevada, and California to significantly reduce their water usage. This is NPR News in Washington.
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0: We're starting the second hour of Acoustic Cafe now. I'm Rob Reinhart. More with in-studio guest Pieta Brown coming up here in just a bit. But we'll start the hour with Ray LaMontagne, going back to the last album, just 2 years ago. And Ray's albums had gotten increasingly more complex over the years since making his debut in 2004. But Long Way Home was truly a stripped-down masterpiece, inspired by hearing an album by Stephen Stills, of all people. But, of course, he was probably referencing Stephen Stills' albums from an era where there was Stills and the Stills Young Band and, of course, Crosby, Stills, and Nash. So let's get to something that kind of wraps all of those influences together, and the song called, and they called it California, on Acoustic Cafe.

Jen Wassner has two entities where she makes beautiful music in both. That is one of them, Flock of Dimes, from the album last year called The Life You Save, and the song called Long After Midnight. The other entity, by the way, is Y Oak. Jen Wassner is a member of that band as well. Ray LaMontagne before that, doing that early 1970s Neil Young, Stephen Stills thing, and they called it California. The name of the song from 2024's release, Long Way Home. Blessing Jolie is the 24-year-old out of Katy, Texas. Just made a debut this spring with the album called 20 Nothing. An interesting mix, if you can imagine and remember Tracy Chapman, and then bringing her forward through the hip-hop era, you kind of have an idea of what Blessing Jolie sounds like. However, she is just getting started. We'll see how things develop. She is out on tour now, running some dates with Momo Boyd of Infinity Song. Let's listen to the song called Frown Lines, Blessing Jolie, on Acoustic Cafe. Don't

a concept album for Bruce Hornsby's latest, which came out back in the spring, the album called Indigo Park. The concept, somewhat about aging and memory, what we choose to remember, how we choose to forget, and vice versa. And the song we just heard there, a recollection called North Dakota Slate Roof on Acoustic Cafe, from industry veteran who is now 40 years plus into the business since the debut with Bruce Hornsby in the Range. And then before that, it was Blessing Jolie, just at the start of the career, 20-0, the name of the debut. And from that, we heard Frown Lines, Blessing Jolie. Let's get to an in-studio performance from earlier this spring. Live in our studios, Kevin Morby brought his band, reshaped all the songs that he played from the new album, Little Wide Open, into acoustic pieces like this. Here's Dandelion, live in our studios at Acoustic Cafe.

0: an acoustic version of the song Dandelion. That is Kevin Morby, live in our studios. Earlier this year on Acoustic Cafe, you can revisit that full session by going to our archives at acafe.com. 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
3: There must have been two angels. Was it you and me?
0: By the time Peter Case launched a solo career as a folk troubadour in the 1980s, he'd already been a part of a punk band, The Nerves, in the 1970s, and then formed a major label act, The Plimsolls, at the dawn of MTV in the early 80s. But at age 32, he put all that aside, picked up a guitar, and for the last 40-plus years has been a solo guy. From Buffalo, New York originally, he moved west early on and has made Southern California his home since. A Million Miles Away was the name of the Plimsolls' hit from way back when, and it is also the name of a documentary of his extraordinary life that was released in 2023. In that documentary, friends and fellow travelers offer their thoughts on Peter, and the next two artists joined in a cover of the song you're hearing now from his 1989 album called, amazingly, The Man with the Blue Postmodern Fragmented Neo-Traditionalist Guitar. The song is called Two Angels, and providing the cover, it's Chris Pierce and Steve Earle. And it can be found on Chris Pierce's new album, Songs for the Heavy Hearted, on Acoustic Cafe.

That is Peter Case, 1995, live here at Acoustic Cafe. And a song called Working for the Enemy, recorded in our studios way back when. Peter Case that year out on tour with John Prine and has toured with many over the years, including Steve Earle and Chris Pierce, who have joined together for a cover of Peter's song from 1989 called Two Angels. That is on Chris's brand new album called Songs for the Heavy-Hearted. We'll have a visit with Chris coming up here in the weeks ahead. He'll tell us a bit more about that cover of Two Angels. Speaking of covers, we're going to get to one from Candace Springs from an album she released in 2020 called The Women Who Raised Me. These, of course, being influential female songwriters in her life. Since that album, she has gone in a kind of different direction. She comes from the jazz and vocal world, interpretation, songwriting. The new album is paying tribute to Billie Holiday. The album is called Lady in Satin. That was also the name of Billie Holiday's album in 1958. We're going to go, though, to that Women Who Raised Me album. There is a Billie Holiday song on there, but this one is a Lauryn Hill tune, X Factor, as done by Candace Springs on Acoustic Cafe.

0: Lauryn Hill's X Factor in the hands of Candace Springs back in 2020, and the album called The Women Who Raised Me. And ahead on Acoustic Cafe, we have more with our in-studio guest this week, Pieta Brown.
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0: You're listening to Acoustic Cafe. I'm Rob Reinhart. Our in-studio guest this week is, just now, releasing her 9th album, but hasn't had an album since 2019. The period in between 2019 and now has been filled with tons of collaborations. We talked about all of those in the first hour with people like J.T. Bates and Justin Vernon. Also, Don Was and John Convertino and Joey Burns of Calexico. And to talk about more collaborations and more music of now, the album Dreamin' Of. Our in-studio guest this week is Pieta Brown.
4: This period and all of these collaborators, and you've named a ton of them. This is a period of searching for new and exciting and fun and satisfying, which is always what one does if they are an artist. That's kind of the job. Then you had to bring all of this to bear on a new set of songs, Dreamin' Of.
0: With tons of collaborations. We talked about all of those in the first hour with people like J.T. Bates and Justin Vernon. Also, Don Was and John Convertino and Joey Burns of Calexico. And to talk about more collaborations and more music of now, the album Dreamin' Of. Our in-studio guest this week is Pieta Brown.
4: This period and all

0: would assume that this period of collaborative efforts had strong bearing on what went into this new album.
1: Yeah, that's a good point. I hadn't thought about it like that exactly, but for sure on the timeline. The other thing that happened in that time period was that actually when I was kind of starting to veer in towards starting to record these Dreamin' Of songs, I got involved with Iris DeMent on her last record. She had asked me to help her with a couple songs, so I did that, but then that ended up kind of slowly woven to her asking me to come in and help as a co-producer, and of course that was a huge honor for me. Just a huge fan of her in all the ways. You know, I myself had been a co-producer on my own records, but I hadn't been invited in such a, you know, really serious way to like really help reel this album in. And so I just gave myself to that. It was really involved. And I went to Nashville a few times with Iris, and I really got in there and did all that with her. Like, I knew I couldn't record my album, my own album, while I was doing that. For me, how I work, that really gave me something, being that close to her and watching her work in that way, because I related to so much of it. But a lot of the playing that I've done and a lot of the recording I've done has been with men. And so working with Iris in that way and like recognizing like these familiar ways that I could see her kind of navigating all that same stuff, it gave me something. And I feel like that came into making Dreamin' Of as well, of just sort of really letting myself just not apologize, I guess is maybe a word, or like try to accommodate others in that space.
0: Were you comfortable in that space as co-producer
1: with another artist? Like, I loved it. And there was another co-producer, which was a huge part of the sound of that album, Richard Bennett, who I'm a huge fan of. And I had recorded with Richard on one of my albums before, but just a gigantic fan of Richard and all this, everything he's done. And so there again, like working with him and watching him, the way he worked in some of those arrangement ways, just all the different things, it was just a new view. And I really loved it.

0: the new album, Dreamin' Of, that song, Drink Inside, is presented as a duet with Amos Lee, as well as our in-studio guest on the program this week, Pieta Brown.
1: I noticed reading aloud the lyrics to most of these songs, this just stands as poetry. And I know you have published your poems. We'll get to that in just a second. For an album called Dreamin' Of, it's kind of like dreams.
2: For me, actually, as far as the music or the words coming first, it is actually the music. Like, mm-hmm. I've so rarely written a song without some kind of melody.
1: Interesting.
2: Bringing it in. Uh-huh. So it's like I almost like sing it into being, which is another thing that was really fun about the collaborations. Some of those collaborations were really just the first take of me singing to a track. I'm like trying to scribble the words down after I just kind of sing them into being. It sounds weird to say
1: that
2: out loud.
1: Interesting, but because I could see you standing with a piece of paper just reading these things out like a poetry reading and then finding the right music to fit that, but apparently
2: I've never
1: not.
2: Actually done that. I think maybe wow. one time.
1: Okay.
2: Because I think it must have something to do with just, those early years of just hearing so much music.
1: Mm-hmm.
2: There is poetry, or there's these poems that I've been writing in my notebook since I was a kid. But for me, that place feels really different, if that makes sense. It's like that just comes in the same kind of stream thing, but there's usually trying to edit things out later.
1: Mm-hmm. So the album's called Dreamin' Of. And, you know, we have heard a time or two songwriters talking about vivid images that arrive in dreams. We'll wake them up. They will write it down. They try to capture it any way they can before they either fall back asleep or lose it.
2: I think that's always been a part of my process. You know, it's definitely something, however I'm wired, you know, that's definitely seems to be a place where a lot of things come in and I'm open to it. I believe that there's a lot of, you know, collective information in dreams. I don't think I'm not somebody that sits around and analyzes my own dreams about myself, although I think that's a beautiful process, but that's not really so much what I do, but I love the kind of painterly collectiveness of dreams. And so I think, especially for songs, at least in my experience, it's a cool way to access that collective thing. I mean, even though I write in the kind of first person voice a lot, because it helps me climb inside of a story, you know, many of my songs are not about me or mm-hmm, something mm-hmm. that I did personally. So yeah, I'm definitely, dreams are, they make their way in there for my songs, for sure.
1: Yeah,
2: as far as the
1: place.
2: Ones on this record, I mean, the Dreamin' Of, that title came from that song, which just, I can't even describe. That was really a magical moment, just that song coming in and landing. But it was also a really emotional response to this piece that I had read and heard somebody talking about, this father who had lost a couple of his kids to war. And so that song was an emotional response. And I was thinking about, like, and he said something about, you know, in that kind of loss, he was still suggesting to people that we turn to, you know, tenderness and peace and understanding, which, you know, I can't imagine if I was in those shoes. And there's so many people in those shoes right now. We can do this. We can imagine and dream and envision a different, you know, a different world, mm-hmm. like you were saying. Mm-hmm. You know, we can do that. And songs have some power. Well,

0: That is the title track to the new album, Dreamin' Of, as performed in our studios by our guest this week, Pieta Brown, and joined in the appearance by Josh Gravelin on bass and Eric Koskinen on guitar. You can find out all about the brand new album, Dreamin' Of, and the long career of Pieta Brown at PietaBrown.com. We'll be back in just a moment to wrap it up here and tell you about next week.
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0: Thanks for joining us this time on Acoustic Cafe. Many thanks again to Pieta Brown, along with Josh Gravelin and Eric Koskinen, joining us for Pieta's brand new songs. Next week on the program, we're going to have newcomer Ken Pomeroy doing a cover of a veteran. And another covering that veteran as well, some years ago. Plus new Shaky Graves, Jalen Naganda, and our in-studio guest for the week, Grace Potter. You remember her from The Nocturnals? Well, she is long into her solo career and has a brand new album, Trespasser, out now. Many thanks to those making the show possible, including The Arc, the nonprofit venue in Ann Arbor, Michigan, thearc.org for full information, and Leon Speakers and the Leon Loft, leonspeakers.com, leonloft.com. 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Ani DeFranco wrote and performed our theme, The Million Dollar Intro, and Ed Magnus says, hey, people are paying attention. Good. Till next time, I'm your host, Rob Reinhart. Have a great week.
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8: 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Starting off with music from Slim's Supreme Angels. This is the Supreme Angel Medley.

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0: 6:26 on this Sunday morning. You're inside the World of Gospel here on 88.5 The Root. Started off with music from Slim's Supreme Angels with the Supreme Angel Medley. Willie Banks and the Messengers, God is still in charge. Bree Holly, Faithful, holding. Exciting Holy Sons, He saved me. And in the background, Truly Committed, I Need Your Help. 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Once again, that's 4 o'clock on this afternoon.
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You're inside the World of Gospel here on 88.5 WIR FMHD, Rochester. As we take our time, ladies, you know a few things going on in and around the Rochester area over the next few weeks. Angelics, Voices of God, 6th anniversary is going on December 12th, 5:30 at Calvary Spiritual Church, 25 Morgan Street, with Majesty Davis from Auburn, Alabama. The Foursome Gospel Singers from Akron, Ohio, Fresh Anointing of Rochester, New York, and Phoebe and the Chosen Ones. That's December the 6th. 44th anniversary of the Heavenly Sons is going on November the 8th, 345 in Maryland, with Gordy Cartez, Tim Rogers, Jarrell Smalls, Swanee Quintet, Highway QC's, Roy and Revelation, Michael Boone and the Wonders, the Supreme Seven, Loving Sisters, South Florida Singers, Zion, and many others. That's going on in Maryland in November, right here in Rochester, November 1st, Georgie's Gospel Birthday Celebration with Chosen Generation. Angelic Voices, Phase, special appearance by the Brothers in Christ. That's going on at Calvary Spiritual Church, 25 Morgan Street, on November the 1st. On October 11th, 4 o'clock at Holy Trinity Missionary Baptist Church, 397 North Street, the musical celebration honoring Shekinah Houston with Gifted, Chosen Generation, Gospel Pearls, Phase, and Divine Nature. Once again, that's going on October 11th at Holy Trinity right here in Rochester, New York. At 428 Ames Street on October 4th, 3:30. Harvest Fest Gospel Explosion with Chosen Generation, Faye, Charlene Simmons, and the Ministering Angels, A. Jamal, Mother James, Puvis Walker, and many others. That's right here on October 4th. On September 20th, 1 o'clock, Fringe Festival Gospel Show is going on in downtown Rochester with Unity of Tune, Divine Nature, Dr. Ricky Harvey and Truly Committed, and many others. On September 13th, at Guiding Light on Clifford Avenue, their annual Women's Day, their guest speaker, Pastor Rita Cunningham from Grace Memorial Church. August 29th, 11 a.m., Save the Children Bridging the Gap Festival. It's going on at Pulaski Park. That's at 1200 North Street. They'll have music, food, rides, games, kids' activities, community resources, and many, many more. At Beulah Hill, 5130 King Street in Williamson, New York, there'll be a revival August 26th through the 28th, 7 p.m. nightly. Their guest speaker from Blakely, Georgia, Bishop Milton. The Hill Me Now Conference will be closing out on this afternoon, August 23rd. And that's going on at the Hyatt Regency in downtown Rochester. And Gospel Fest 2026, August 23rd, 4 o'clock at Glory House International, 111 North Chestnut Street, with Bree Holly and Faithful, Willie Banks Jr. and the Messengers, Slim's Supreme Angels, the Excited Holy Sons, Truly Committed, and many others. Once again, that's going on August 23rd, 4 o'clock at Glory House. There's just a few things going on in and around the Rochester area and across our gospel nation over the next few weeks. 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
We continue on with music from The Windy City, Spiritual Heirs.

I want to go back to 1973. And if Slim was here, he'll call around Greg and Scotty to come around the mic. But tonight, I want to call sophomore Justin and Jaquille. Fellas, you'll come up here with me here. I want you to help me sing this one here. Can we sing it? I said, can we sing it? Listen. Listen.

0: Sunday morning, you're inside the world of gospel. Here on 88.5, The Room. Reminding you on this afternoon, Gospel Fest. At Glory House International, 111 North Chestnut Street, right here in Rochester, New York. With Bree Holly and Faithful, Willie Banks Jr. and the Messengers, Slim Supreme Angels, the Exciting Holy Sons, Truly Committed, and your MC for the afternoon, Mr. Joe James Jr.
1: Good morning, Rochester. Morning. We are in for a high time this afternoon. I think this is going to be one of the most historical programs of all times in a long time.
0: All right.
1: With two of the major groups that has come to Rochester many times in the past, and we're glad to have them come back one more time to have a glorious time at the Glory House.
0: All right. And it's been years and years, as you mentioned, that we've had a service with the Messengers and the Supreme Angels.
1: I mean.
0: On the same program. So yeah, it's...
1: I'm still here reminiscing with Brother Wayne how people used to come out to the service at 1:30, 2 o'clock, waiting for these services to start.
0: All right.
1: They wasn't worried about air conditioning. No. All that kind of thing, man. As long as we just get there.
0: That's right. Cute was put on the back burner. We were
1: just
0: want
1: to get in the place.
0: That's right. And those who remember those days back at Hawkstein, forget the air conditioning. They had
1: man,
0: all the windows open.
1: All the windows open.
0: In November, they had the windows open.
1: Man, so. I'll tell you, I just think hearing that in the background, thinking about, I learned a lot from just sitting on the steps.
0: All right.
1: From the greatest musicians, Mike and Sugar Nim. Mm-hmm. Those are my idols
0: A
1: long time.
0: You know, and in this afternoon, we're going to mix some of the old with some of the new.
1: Oh, man.
0: You know, so, you know, and the Holy Sons come out of Chicago. Dynamic young group.
1: Yeah, man. And, you know, I was just thinking, so we got Jackson, Mississippi. We got Milwaukee. We got New Jersey. We got Chicago. And we got Rochester in the house.
0: All right. And just looking for a wonderful, wonderful time, you know, and come expecting. And a lot of folks say, bring your shouting shoes or bring all it. Just be in the building.
1: Bring your feet.
0: Be in the building, because the blessings are going to be in the building.
1: Yeah.
0: The blessings, the healing is going to be in the building. The deliverance is going to be in the building. And whatever you come looking for.
1: This song here?
0: It's going to be in the building.
1: This is one of them Saturday morning. My mama said, get up. We finna start cleaning the house. And you going to hear this? That means you better get up. Oh, man. And so, I mean, it's a great opportunity to be a part of this great song fest, the Gospel Fest. I think if y'all miss this here, I think y'all going to miss a treat.
0: Mm-hmm.
1: We know we got more programs coming the rest of the year, but this one here going to be the one of the greatest ones of all time.
0: You know, and our hats off to the sponsors of the program, because it's going to be. I was talking with Wade yesterday, and Wade was saying someone had said to him, it's been a long time since we had a singing. And he said, I haven't heard singing in a long time. So we talk about programs and services, but it's going to be a singing.
1: It's going to be a singing here
0: it's
1: now.
0: It's going to be a singing.
1: So. This is when the groups, I won't say we fight, but it's should duke it out.
0: Mm-hmm.
1: When you hear these two major groups from here come together, boy, they start talking about, they get their hair done, their process done, their new suit, they get their Cadillac clean up on Saturday. Man, they're getting ready for this program here.
0: Oh, yeah. You know, and as we just mentioned, we've got some of the heritage. Our gospel heritage is represented.
1: Yeah.
0: With the Messengers. Our heritage is represented with the Supreme Angels, you know, and these are two groups that have carried gospel. Some of gospel's biggest hits have come from these two groups. And I commend the next generation of this group, just like I do with every single group. People aren't going to live forever, but a legacy can. As long as you carry that legacy on, you know, and these guys are doing a wonderful job carrying on the legacy of the Messengers, carrying on the legacy of the Supreme Angels. And you know, my hats are off to him. And then you turn around and we've got some of the heritage. Our gospel heritage is represented.
1: Yeah.
0: With the messengers. Our heritage is represented with the supreme angels, you know, and these are two groups that have carried gospel. Some of gospel's biggest hits have come from these two groups. And I commend

0: are off to them, and then you turn around and look at the Holy Sons, and
1: they're coming in.
0: How somebody say they're coming in hot?
1: They're coming in hot.
0: And if you come there early, thinking you're gonna relax early.
1: I'm sorry.
0: And Bree come on early.
1: Oh my God.
0: You're not relaxing early, Bree.
1: Oh my God.
0: This young lady is going to 100% lift up the name of Jesus.
1: Well, I'm looking at this thing, and I see my sister Big Country on here with Truly Committed.
0: Well, see, we ain't got to Truly Committed yet. See?
1: Listen, I don't know, man. She going to stomp a hole in the ground.
0: See, we ain't get to them yet. We just going to pay some honor to the ones coming in. We ain't going to talk about, you know.
1: Hometown.
0: What hometown going to do, you know. And you know, so somebody is going to shout saying,
1: oh,
0: I need your help, and somebody in the back coming up to sing after them, maybe singing, I need your help.
1: I need your help. That's right.
0: They're gonna come in, like I said, it's gonna be a wonderful, wonderful service, man.
1: Now you know what, I just my mind went back to when I was a little boy,
0: mm-hmm.
1: down on Thomas Street, St. Paul Holiness.
0: All right.
1: When the church used to, before what it is now, some people don't remember this, but I remember this. When they used to have big programs over there, and they had the church used to come in on the porch, on the side door,
0: mm-hmm. yeah.
1: over there. And I remember seeing these guys for the first time.
0: For
1: the first time. That's when Edgerton Tech was down the street from their church down there.
0: Mm-hmm.
1: And I remember singing that far back. Two or three corner stores, and everybody going to the corner store, and they cooking,
0: right.
1: and everybody outside, the singing going on inside, they had singing going on the outside.
0: That's right. That's
1: everybody
0: right.
1: glad to be there.
0: That's right. That's right. You know, and like you just said, like Wade said, that's when we had singing.
1: That's singing, boy.
0: Singing. And that's what we're looking forward to today, is a singing.
1: Man, me and Kim and Chubb and them, we should sit on the steps and watch these guys sing and try to learn all we could
0: all right.
1: from these guys down at Hawkside Music School. That was our school
0: mm-hmm.
1: for right. music right. for the young guys coming on and that made it this far.
0: That's right. That's right. You know, and we went in, like you said, we went in to learn. And we went in not thinking we knew
1: that's
0: more
1: right.
0: than anybody
1: else.
0: You know, we just sit there like, and even to today, you know, you could call... go up to Big Mike and ask him, how did he do X, Y, Z?
1: That's right.
0: And they would
1: show you
0: how you do
1: they
0: X, Y, and Z.
1: Him and Sugar and them, mm-hmm. Al and them, they would take the time and show you after the program
0: right.
1: was over.
0: That's right.
1: And never act like they was bougie and them, like mm-hmm. they was down to hurt people.
0: And still to this day, the you know, from getting to hang out with them, you know.
1: Yeah.
0: And that's family to me, but getting to hang out with them.
1: That's it.
0: You know, we just admire what they're doing.
1: I do.
0: And we are looking forward to what they have in store for everybody this afternoon.
1: Hey, man.
0: So,
1: I'm telling y'all, from my heart to your heart, if you miss this one, I understand you just can't be there, but if you can make it,
0: mm-hmm.
1: if you can't make it, send somebody in your place.
0: All right.
1: And represent All right. Rochester. We want to show the world that Rochester is on the map.
0: That's right.
1: We are still holding up the music here in this town, doing the great, and we thank all the sponsors and this great station that's allowing us to bring you all this great good gospel every Sunday morning.
0: All right. You know, once again, man, you know, it's just the excitement of the day. We look forward to it, and this is the wonderful thing about Rochester, and you know, y'all know I'm the biggest Rochester fan in the world.
1: Yes,
0: everywhere
1: sir.
0: I go, I let everybody know I'm from Rochester,
1: New York. You know,
0: and I commend everybody, because from the third Sunday in February to this present time, all the way till the third Sunday in December, every Sunday, every other Sunday, we have a program.
1: Yeah.
0: And we have a program that's supported, because that's how big Rochester's gospel community is. And we appreciate everything. We appreciate what everybody does to come out and support and show that gospel is still strong here in the greater Rochester
1: Amen.
0: Area.
1: Amen. I think the address is 111 North Chestnut Street.
0: Yes, yes.
1: The Glory House
0: mm-hmm.
1: under the pastor of Melvin Cross Jr. Now, just his name alone is a heritage name, because I remember his grandmama, Cross, and his daddy. And all the people that came along with them, Mount Nebo. People don't know about Mount Nebo, but boy, they should church you down, boy.
0: Yes, yes, yes. Yes.

0: And looking forward to today. Doors open at 3 o'clock. Program starts at 4 o'clock. Once again, that's Free Holly and Faithful out of Jersey City, New Jersey. Willie Banks Jr. and the Messengers from Jackson, Mississippi. Slim Supreme Angels, Milwaukee, Wisconsin. The Excited Holy Sons from Chicago, Illinois, along with Rochester's own Truly Committed.
1: Chi-Town gonna be in the house. New Jersey gonna be in the house. Mississippi gonna be in the house. And we talking about Rochester gonna be definitely there.
0: All right, definitely.
1: I want to say this before I close. If I don't even make it to the program, something happened to me, I want to just shout out to Willie Banks Jr. Thank you for all you've done to help bring the Messengers back where they are.
0: Mm-hmm.
1: That's a great accomplishment.
0: Amen. Amen. And like I said, we got to spend some time yesterday with the Supreme Angels. So we know they're here, and some of the Messengers, I hung out with some of them yesterday.
1: Yeah, man.
0: So, you know.
1: Ladies and gentlemen, don't worry about what you can't see. Worry about what you can hear.
0: All right. All right.
1: And what you hear is the truth. It's going down.
0: All right.
1: In the name of Jesus.
0: Amen. 4 o'clock, Glory House International, 111 North Chestnut Street, Gospel Fest. Joe, thanks for coming in, man. Thanks for spending the morning with me.
1: I love it, man. I love it. I love it. I love it.
0: As we wind down to the end of another edition of the World of Gospel here on 88.5, we thank you for tuning in, spending time with us, and let us be part of your day, because time spent with you is time well spent. 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Monday nights, Ain't That the Way. For a full schedule, questions, comments, current events, or to listen live online, you can go to www.wrur.org. We do want to pass on the information that the homegoing services for Mother Rosalie Pinckney will be going on August 27th. Calling hours are at 10 o'clock, and the celebration of life service is at 12 noon. That's going on at the Ark of Jesus, 1000 North Winton Road. Homegoing services for Mother Rosalie Pinckney of the Star Gospel Singers. Reminding you, on the 29th, the Save the Children Bridging the Gap Festival is going on 11 a.m. at Pulaski Park, 1200 North Street. August 26th through the 28th, 7 p.m. nightly at Beulah Hill, 5130 King Street in Williamson, New York. They will be in revival. Their speaker, Bishop Milton. The Hill Me Now Conference is closing out on this afternoon. That's taking place at the Hyatt Regency in downtown Rochester. And Gospel Fest is going on at 4 o'clock at Glory House International, 111 North Chestnut Street.

In the background, music from Sullivan Pugh, Speak For Me. And as always, we'll leave with music from The Soul Stirs. Jesus, wash away my troubles. Taking out time to say happy birthday, happy anniversary. Toto celebrating birthdays and anniversaries on today and throughout this week. Enjoy your special day. Happy anniversary to Tom and Arlene Pitts. Happy birthday, Eli Rogers. Marion Doucette, Daryl Porter, Minnie Earl, Marshall Ziegler, Shirley Hampton, Beverly Dunbar, John Mitchell, Chris Beard, Shaylin Jameson, from your family and friends here at the World of Gospel. Take care. Be careful while you're on your way out to service. If you're going to the same church I'm going to, I'll see you in service. If you don't plan on going to church today, think about it. On behalf of Deacon Riggins, Mary Elizabeth, and the rest of the staff of the World of Gospel, your host Wayne Anthony saying, love you need love today. Life is short, make it sweet, because life is beautiful. So live your life so positive that negative is upset every single day you wake up. And remember, be nice. Take care. Stay prayerful. Stay in the way.

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you doing, folks? You are listening to the International Americana Music Show. My name is Nathan Seeks, joining you from Geelong in Australia here. And it's an absolute pleasure to be back in the chair, filling in once again for my dear friend, Mr. Michael Park. For those that might be unfamiliar with the voice that is coming your way, I am an independent singer-songwriter who's spent the past 15 years writing, recording, touring throughout Australia and overseas. I've been fortunate to play places like Americana Fest in Nashville and a bunch of festivals down here in Australia. I've released two full-length records so far, a bunch of EPs, third record on the way, always big things coming with musicians. And I spend my life surrounded by an incredible community that exists within Americana music down here in my home state of Victoria. The songs that I've selected for this edition of the International Americana Music Show are particularly close to my heart because every artist that you'll hear over the next hour has been part of the Americana Assembly, which is a community that I've been building alongside my dear friend, bassist Jason Cowan. And it's a revival-style showcase that brings together some of the best songwriters from across metro and regional Victoria for collaboration and storytelling. And there's no cosplay, there's no egos, there's no hierarchy on the bill. Everyone shares the stage together and comes together to celebrate the good stuff, which is music. There's no walls or barriers between the audience and the musicians. And it's a heck of a lot of fun. So over the next hour, I'll bring you a little slice of what those nights sound like. There might be some familiar names if you have tuned in to Michael's show. And there might be some new ones. So hopefully you come away with maybe a brand new favorite artist and maybe revisit some songs that you haven't heard in a little while. I'm going to get things underway with a song by an artist called Clint Wilson. It's called People Don't Think Like Us.

That was Stephanie Giselle with her song The Other Side. Before Steph, we heard from Misty Harlow with her very sweet, high and lonesome sound with that song Come To Me Darling. And before Misty, we heard the great Greta Zilla, the queen of Boomtown. All the artists that you're hearing on this edition of the show have played and been part of the Americana Assembly. You can check out our socials. We're on Instagram and Facebook and find out a little bit more about it. The idea came about after COVID and things got a little bit funky down here, a little bit disconnected. You know, when you're a solo artist, you share the stage with a lot of people, but the opportunities to collaborate and, you know, sing harmony or join in and duet on a song, those sort of started to disappear. The Assembly really amplifies and promotes the idea of collaboration, and it's been an absolute joy to play with all of these artists. Speaking of joy, one of my favorite Melbourne artists imported all the way from Europe. This is Joyce Pressure with her song Paper and Pen.

0: That was Leslie D. King and the Trembling Shakes with their song Pushing On Through. And before Leslie D., we heard from the King of Ballarat himself, Mr. Jeremy Beggs with Signal Me In, an absolute earworm of a song. So I hope that one stays with you.
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3: Michael Park here to let you know, lest there be any confusion, that you're listening to another of this summer's guest-presented editions of the programme while I'm on holiday. And this week's guest presenter is an Australian, as you might have guessed, Nathan Seeks, and his playlist includes not only the 7 songs that he has played so far, but also the 8 still to come. And of course, you can find all of the details of the artists and their songs that are on his playlist on both the show's Facebook page and the show's website, tiams.org. And before Nathan introduces the next couple of songs that he's chosen, he has a question for you.
0: How are you liking the playlist so far? You digging it? You liking the artists enough to go and follow them on the socials and add their music to your libraries on your streaming services? Because I reckon you should, because the simple maths is that it's going to cost you absolutely nothing but a few moments of your time. And you might find yourself connecting to a song or an idea that you'd never experienced before. And for me and for Jason, what we're doing here with the Americana Assembly, that's our hope. That's our dream. Like, that was at the forefront of every decision that we sort of made as we were putting this idea together, is to find opportunities to connect and come together as community, because for us, that's what music is. It's the great uniter. One of the great things that has come from working and collaborating with these artists over the past 3 years is finding opportunities to sit down and write together. These next two artists, I've had a chance to do some co-writing with this year, and I thought I'd share some of my favourite songs of theirs. This is Rhianna Fibbins with her song Diamonds and Coal.

That was Holding Out for the Hurricane, a single by me, Nathan Seeks, that came out at the end of 2025. Before Holding Out for the Hurricane, we heard from the great Miss Ellie Mack and her band The Unbelievers with their song Don't Stay Away. Coming up next is one of my favourite independent alt-country Americana releases, probably of all time. I'm going to have this song stuck in my head for at least the next week, and I hope you do too. This is Katie Brianna with her song Running Disaster.

The magnificent Andrea Robertson there with her song, The Right Side of the Bed, taken from a live record that she put out a few years back. Definitely one worth checking out. Before Andrea, we had Brooke Taylor with her song, Your Side of Our Bed, which keep that bed theme going. Keep the bed warm for us. Brooke is probably one of the most energetic performers that I've had the pleasure of sharing the Americana Assembly stage with over the past couple of years. She is just a consummate performer. I mean, they all are. But, whenever I think about Brooke and her performances, it always makes me smile. She's a great entertainer and a great songwriter as well. Before Brooke, we had Fleur Weiber with Neon Sign. Fleur was part of our latest Americana Assembly show alongside myself, Ellie Mack, and Jeremy Beggs, backed by the fantastic Jace Cowan on bass and Cato Gotham on fiddle, as always, bringing that sweet, sweet sound to the Assembly shows. We have reached the end of my hour here, sitting in as guest host on the International Americana Music Show, sitting in for the wonderful Michael Park. My name is Nathan Seeks, and you can find out a little bit more about me at nathanseeks.com, and you can find out a lot more about the Americana Assembly on our socials. Just do a search. You'll find us. We're there. I'm going to leave you with one of Melbourne's greatest songwriters, the wonderful Les Thomas, with his song, All My Friends Are Superstars. My name is Nathan Seeks, and I'll see you down the road somewhere.

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3: Live from NPR News in Washington, I'm Amy Held. A trade war is upending decades of free trade between the U.S. and Canada. Here's Canadian Prime Minister Mark Carney.
4: You're at war when you get attacked. We got attacked.
3: He spoke Saturday as President Trump's 50% tariffs on roughly $20 billion worth of Canadian imports kicked in. No new trade talks are scheduled after collapsing Friday. Carney is promising in-kind tariffs on U.S. products starting September 8th. A federal judge says the Trump administration acted illegally when it stopped processing immigrant visas for citizens of 75 countries, including Afghanistan, Brazil, and Yemen. NPR's Michael Copley reports the State Department has said applicants from those countries were likely to need public assistance if they ever came to the U.S.
5: U.S. District Judge Jeanette Vargas struck down the Trump administration's visa ban in part because she said it discriminated on the basis of nationality, in violation of federal immigration law. Under the Immigration and Nationality Act, consular officers are barred from issuing visas to people who are unlikely to be able to support themselves in the U.S., but that determination has to be made on a case-by-case basis. Judge Vargas said the visa ban overrode the discretion of consular officers. The judge also set aside any visa denials that were based solely on the ban. Neither the State Department nor the White House immediately responded to a request for comment. Michael Copley, NPR News.
3: Hawaii is contending with yet another big storm. Tropical Storm Mokay is bringing heavy rainfall to the Big Island today with the risk of life-threatening flooding and mudslides. It's affecting areas that are still recovering from last weekend's Hurricane Lala. Nearly 30,000 residents in Indiana still without power 12 days after a deadly storm hit. Barb Anguiano reports.
6: A newly filed class action lawsuit is alleging NIPSCO failed to manage vegetation as well as conduct adequate inspections of utility poles and power lines. In a statement, the utility says it strongly disagrees with the characterization of NIPSCO's vegetation management practices. Portage, Indiana resident Cynthia Sanchez is still without power following the storms. She says nearby power lines were knocked down by trees and that she remembers NIPSCO offering to cut back trees on her property a few years ago.
7: And we did take them up on it. So they did cut down one of our trees, but there are so many trees in the neighborhood right by the lines.
6: NIPSCO estimates power to be restored in the Portage area on Tuesday. For NPR News, I'm Barb Anguiano in Indianapolis.
3: Far from gridlock at the nation's capital today, dozens of race cars are set to reach speeds around 200 miles per hour. They're doing 147 laps for the Freedom 250 Grand Prix. It's part of President Trump's push this summer for celebrations of the nation's anniversary. The event chair says this is a one-and-done event pegged to the anniversary. It's NPR News. Ukrainian President Volodymyr Zelensky says he believes Russia is likely to mobilize another 300,000 troops this year as it tries to complete the capture of the eastern Donetsk region. Meantime, Ukraine continues its drone attacks on Russian infrastructure, destroying an online retail warehouse this weekend. Testimony resumes tomorrow in the trial of a Massachusetts woman charged with killing her three children. The defense has rested its case in the trial of Lindsay Clancy. Deborah Becker from member station WBUR has this report.
8: The defense witnesses said Clancy was experiencing postpartum psychosis and a voice ordered her to kill her children and then herself. Her attorneys are seeking what's known as an insanity defense, arguing that Clancy was not in her right mind and could not control her behavior. But medical experts for the prosecution say Clancy did not have postpartum psychosis and deliberately planned to kill the children. The trial has drawn international attention because of the focus on Clancy's attempts to get postpartum mental health care. For NPR News, I'm Deborah Becker in Boston.
3: Americans will have some of the best seats in the celestial house during this week's near-total lunar eclipse. Thursday into Friday, Earth's shadow will cover around 96% of the moon. And if the skies stay clear, this eclipse will be visible to billions of people across North and South America, Europe, Africa, and the Middle East, much more visible than the solar eclipse seen in parts of Europe earlier this month. This is NPR News.
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0: 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I'm Bobby Carter.
2: And I'm Felix Contreras. This hour, we're showcasing a new generation of artists with swag. Alex Isley, Madison McFerrin, and Ravi Coltrane.
0: Now, Felix is co-piloting it with us today. All three of these Tiny Desk feature folks who come from legendary musical families.
2: So before we start, I got to say this. These artists all found their own way into the family business. Now, no one told them they had to become musicians or singers, but they went there anyway. And we're going to hear from Madison McFerrin. Her dad is the one-of-a-kind, world-renowned vocalist composer Bobby McFerrin. And later we'll listen to a performance by saxophonist and bandleader Ravi Coltrane. His parents were jazz icons, John Coltrane and Alice Coltrane. And right now, Bobby, tell me about Alex Isley.
0: Now, Felix, Isley comes from musical royalty. I mean, the last name Isley is synonymous with musical excellence. But she's the daughter of guitarist Ernest Isley of the Isley Brothers. Her dad and uncles are those brothers. They've been making rock, R&B, funk, and slow jams forever. Now, Felix, let's back up a little bit. Alex Isley grew up around music, but no one pushed her into this life. She eventually got into a performing arts high school and studied jazz at UCLA. And she pursued music in a slow way. It was a slow burn for about a dozen years before she popped up on our radar. Then in 2020, I invited her to make a Tiny Desk home concert very, very early on in those Tiny Desk home concert days, where she shot it from her phone. And if you watch that video closely, her wall is decorated with finger paintings that her 3-year-old daughter had made. Even then, with that minimal setup, we knew Alex Isley was something special.
2: So she contributed a Tiny Desk home concert in 2020. But talk to me about when she came to HQ to play in 2025 for Black Music Month.
0: Yeah, well, at the time when we booked the home concert, I told her that this was just the warm up because I knew what was going to be on the radar for her moving forward. And in 2025, she was ready. She was ready. She had dropped her project, When the City Sleeps. And at that time, she opened with an up-tempo tune that wouldn't even come out on an album until 2026. That's the song Mike On from When the City Sleeps. Stay.

0: Alex also had a walk-on that day. Masego stepped behind the desk and dropped a verse from one of her biggest songs, Good and Plenty. His Tiny Desk is a great one, too, but the energy when he walked on the set as a surprise was just electric.
1: Okay, what else should people be listening for?
0: You know, when you think of Alex Izzy's music, you just think of comfort. You know what I mean? Her voice is just so warm and welcoming, and she's just a vibe, and you know that's what you're going to get every time you press play.
1: Cool, man. Let's hear it. Let's hear Alex Izzy at the Tiny Desk.

Thank you so much, NPR Tiny Desk. Once again, thank you for having me. Thank you for a lovely time.

0: Oh, I remember this one, man. Woo!
1: She has truly, truly stepped out on her own, and she has her own identity as a musician. But you also hear those melodies, those harmonies that she was just born with, and this show just flexes all of that, Felix.
0: I like how each one of these artists build on a legacy but create their own thing.
1: Yeah, man. Thank you for a lovely time. That's Alex Ozzie singing at the Tiny Desk. She also played Good and Plenty, and Alex got it started with Mike Ohm. After the break, Madison McFerrin sings at the Tiny Desk. And later on, saxophonist Robbie Coltrane.
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2: And I'm Felix Contreras.
1: Today, we're spending time with the adult children of musical royalty.
2: Madison McFerrin is next. Her last name is attached to a voice known worldwide. Ooh.

0: Now, you got to have some courage to make music when your dad, Bobby McFerrin, is that voice.
1: Yeah, man. There's a whole legacy baked into the McFerrin name. And Madison McFerrin's grandfather, Robert Sr., was a baritone. And he was the first black man to sing as a member of the Metropolitan Opera in New York in 1955, Felix.
0: And besides Madison, she's got two brothers. One is an actor and the other is a music producer and beatboxer. And Bobby, you may already know about this. Bobby McFerrin, Madison's father, did not start as a vocalist. He studied piano and played professionally until he was 27. He played organ for the Ice Follies and piano in lounges and for dance rehearsals. Then around that time, he figured out that he was really meant to sing a cappella. And he developed his own musical vocabulary that we all love so much. And the rest is history.

0: worry, be happy. Now, by the time Madison came to the Tiny Desk, she had been on her own decade-long musical journey. And what she does is different from her father. And his path is different from his pops, her grandfather. Madison McFerrin spoke to Weekend All Things Considered in 2025.
1: I used to feel a lot of pressure coming from the lineage that I come from. But that was when I didn't know who I was. I come from a legacy of really incredible musicians, really incredible vocalists in particular. And I know that I am here to just carry on that legacy. And it's not about pressure. It's about honoring where I come from and owning that and feeling grateful for it. And I feel incredibly honored to continue the McFerrin legacy.
0: You know, Madison spent a lot of time developing her own musical vocabulary. And that's immediately apparent in this Tiny Desk, in the way that she uses her voice as an instrument with the looping pedal and a band with background singers. It's very much a her thing, but it's also Madison McFerrin and the McFerrin name, which is also always outside of the box and no one else's.
2: Okay, Bobby, let's hear it. Let's hear what you're talking about. Here's Madison McFerrin at the Tiny Desk.

you guys doing? You guys doing good? You good? Thank you guys so much for being here on your lunch break. I know you had to travel real far. My name is Madison McFerrin, and it is an honor and a pleasure to be here today. This next one coming up is the first single off of my forthcoming sophomore album, Scorpio. And so if you feel your body moving, go ahead and move it. This is for all my baddies.

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We got Brooklyn Sky on the bass. Donis on the drums. Ashton Lowry on the guitar. Kristen, Kim, and Shantina, the lovely Lowe sisters. For this last song, we're going to do one more off of my sophomore album, Scorpio. And if y'all are okay with it, we're going to go to church. Is that cool? I say, can we go to church, Tiny Days? All right.

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I said, will you sing with me? 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So we're gonna do it first, and then we'll call you in. Are you ready? You ready? 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I know.

0: You know, Bobby, whether you approach it from a jazz fan after listening to her dad or the R&B thing that she's doing now, it's still, man, it's just an amazing performance.
1: Yeah, it's McFerrin. And go back and listen to that album, Scorpio, which is, for me, the deciding factor that got her to the Tiny Desk. We just heard Run It Back, Ain't It Nice, On My Way, or it's OMW. And Madison McFerrin opened her set with No Time to Lose.
0: Bobby, you produced that concert, and Josh Newell recorded it and mixed it.
1: Yes, sir. After the break, the smoldering voice of saxophonist Robbie Coltrane. 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
0: Hey there, this is Felix Contreras. This week on Alt Latino, Ana Maria Sayer and I have accumulated a summer's worth of new music. We can't wait to share it with you. We have music from Mexico. We have music from the Caribbean. We have jazz. 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
3: 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Well, wait a second, not right now, but you could be. 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And I promise I'm going to play some great music for you. 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
0: And I'm Felix Contreras.
1: Felix, this hour we've heard music from the children of famous artists from the R&B and pop worlds. Now it's time for Robbie Coltrane.
0: There you go, Bobby. Saxophonist Robbie Coltrane is our closer. John and Alice Coltrane, his parents, were legendary jazz artists. They named their son after Ravi Shankar, the great Indian sitar player and composer. But little Robbie never got a chance to know his father. He was just 2 years old when John Coltrane died of cancer.

0: We all love that song, I Love Supreme. You know, Ravi didn't come to music right away. He thought about becoming a filmmaker or a photographer first.
1: Felix, now his story sounds like a lot of the artists we've heard on this show today, man.
0: Very similar. And Alice Coltrane didn't push him to be a musician. She was an incredible jazz pianist and harpist in her own right, and not to mention a revered spiritual leader. But as Ravi's mother, she wanted him and his siblings to experience music on a spiritual level as part of their daily lives, not as a potential career. But when Ravi decided to take music seriously, he went all in. He studied at the California Institute of the Arts, and he also sought out the mentorship of Elvin Jones, who played drums in the John Coltrane Quartet.
1: I mean, talk about legacy, man. To have that kind of generational connection is huge. So when Ravi came to play the Tiny Desk in 2017, he'd already made a name for himself, right, man?
0: He'd been at it for at least 3 decades. I remember seeing him back in 91 in Paris with Elvin Jones. So he not only earned respect as a saxophonist and as a band leader, but also as a sideman. So this track right here is called Cobb's Hill. That's Ravi on sax. It's from an album led by his friend and former music classmate, trumpet composer Ralph Alessi. Cobb Hill is how Ravi Coltrane opens his Tiny Desk, but with a new arrangement.
1: All right, we set it up, Felix, so let's go. At the Tiny Desk, here's Ravi Coltrane.

0: Thank you, thank you.
1: Thanks, everybody. That was a tune written by a dear friend of mine named Ralph Alessi, somebody I went to CalArts with, California Institute of the Arts, back in the 80s. And I've been playing with him ever since. He's one of my favorite composers, and he's a great trumpet player. That was his tune called Cobb's Hill. This is Adam Rogers on the guitar. Junior Terry on the bass. EJ Strickland on the drums. We'll conclude with a tune called Phrygia.

0: Yeah, Phoenix.
1: Yeah, man, you have to have a different approach and a different sound if you're going to play tenor saxophone after John Coltrane.
0: Exactly. The pressure you got to feel, man, but he pulls it off and plays so freely.
1: That's Robbie Coltrane at the Tiny Desk from 2017. We just heard Phrygia, and Robbie Coltrane opened his set with Cobb's Hill.
0: Saraya Muhammad and Nikki Walker produced that concert, and Josh Rogerson mixed and recorded. All right, Felix, thanks for riding along with me today, man. It's been fun.
1: Bro, all you got to do is ask. I'm always here.
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0: Tiny Desk Radio is produced by Walter Ray Watson and Noah Caldwell. Lars Gottrich is our series editor. Neil Tivol is our technical director.
1: Saraya Muhammad is executive producer of NPR Music, and Sonali Mehta is executive director. And our theme was composed by Kaylin Ellis.
0: 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I'm Bobby Carter.
1: And I'm Felix Contreras. 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

This time in the Global Village, we'll spend some time with the Caribbean Jazz Project, a project that was started in the mid-90s by vibes and marimba player Dave Samuels, included a number of different rotating and masterful musicians, including in this instance, Dave Valentin and Steve Kahn. The Caribbean Jazz Project from the New Horizons album with Rainforest, as we begin this visit to the Global Village.

0: That is music from Senegalese artist Las. A mix of Afro-Cuban and Senegalese and Afro-pop and maybe even a couple of other things as well. The album called Passport, and so traveling around for all those different influences. We heard Samba from that release, music from Las. We also heard Gato Barbieri from Argentina and doing music on one of his classic releases, Bolivia. And so we heard the title track of that. And this particular time around here in the Global Village, highlighting some music from the Caribbean Jazz Project, a project that was started by Vibes player Dave Samuels in the mid-90s. And it drew on a number of different members over the years, but Dave Samuels always the center of that project. And on the release that we heard, New Horizons, the key players there, the late great flute player Dave Valentine, and also guitarist Steve Kahn, who early in his career leaned more toward sort of pop fusion stuff, but his later albums have been some really wonderful Latin jazz stuff, sort of in that vein. A piece called Rainforest is what we heard from the New Horizons album, and Dave Samuels' composition, that one was. And that here in the Global Village, I'm Chris Heim here with you. The original lineup of the Caribbean Jazz Project, although they would frequently reunite for other recordings, included Cuban saxophone great Paquito de Rivera and also steel drum player Andy Norell. We'll dip into their first self-titled set together for a thing called Abracadabra, and we will magically reappear in just a minute with that here in the Global Village.
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0: Hugh Masekela here in the Global Village from the lasting impression of Hugh Masekela. One of his earlier recordings, he had left South Africa and actually with the help of Harry Belafonte came to the U.S. to study, and shortly after that began recording. And that was one of the early recording sessions, although it came out a little bit later, but in the mid-60s at the Village Gate. And we heard Con Mucho Cariño from that, music from Hugh Masekela. We also heard some music from a duo from Venezuela, now based in Colombia, Mito y Comadre, and a release they did together called Guajirando. And we heard La Quichimba from that. And the Caribbean Jazz Project, as we are highlighting music from that ensemble, headed up by Vibes and marimba player Dave Samuels. And we heard music from the first release from the Caribbean Jazz Project, self-titled set, and the original lineup, including the great Cuban saxophonist Paquita de Rivera and steel drum player Andy Norell, inspired by the steel drum sounds of soca and calypso from Trinidad, a big part of his music. And that here in the Global Village, I'm Chris Heim here with you. A little break, and when we return, we'll hear the last album that the Caribbean Jazz Project did, featuring along with Dave Samuels, the Afrobop Alliance, a large ensemble, and bringing those Caribbean influences together with a number of, in this instance, jazz classics like the John Coltrane composition, Naima. We will hear their version of it when we return in just a minute here to the Global Village.
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Contemporary Fado continuing to explore new ground. And there we heard some music from Lena from the Fado Kamoish album that was inspired and often based on the poetry of Kamoish. And we heard In the Labyrinth from that. We also heard music from Roberto Maniscalco, a release that came out in 2023 to celebrate his 85th birthday. Guitarist and one of the pioneers of bossa nova music and composer as well. And we heard one of his most famous compositions, O Barquinho, from the Nos Eomar album. And the Caribbean Jazz Project, as we've been highlighting music from them from the last album that was done by the ensemble headed up by Vibes player Dave Samuels, and there with a large ensemble, the Afro Bop Alliance. And we heard their interesting Latin jazz version of the John Coltrane classic composition, Naima. Here in the Global Village, where time is just about to run out this time, the reminder playlist for this and all of our shows, information about upcoming programs, world music news, videos, much more, you'll find on our Facebook page. 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I'm Chris Heim. 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
1: Tomorrow, you are headed to the Emerald Isle as we kick off our Sense of Place Dublin series. 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
3: This is Hannah Mayer from The Root. 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

0: Thank you.
1: Yes. Yes, you guys sound great, and it's real. You're keeping it real. Michael, I appreciate the fact that you screwed that up.
2: That was the aim. I was hoping to do that.
1: Listen, it's endearing.
2: Yes, it is.
1: It's endearing. There's enough perfect singers out there.
2: That's right.
1: Yeah.
2: That's right.
1: What do you need, another Taylor Swift show or something? Come on.
2: That's right.
1: Let's keep it real.
2: Keep it real.
1: It's great to see you both. Welcome back
3: to
1: E-Town. I was there in Nashville in September when you guys won Duo of the Year at the Americana Awards celebration. And it was, yeah. No, it was really cool. And I kind of love the fact that the lines are blurry. You're on a country label. Does that mean you have to get new outfits now and stuff like that? Or
3: You know, it's very interesting because I think that life is one blurred line. You think,
1: totally.
3: You think about it, we're all kind of blended and we're all connected in some way. So,
1: I agree with you, Tanya, that the blurring the lines is a good thing.
3: Yeah.
1: It helps us discover the things we have in common rather than the things that divide us.
3: Yes.
1: And in the music world in Nashville, it has been sometimes hard to break through, and it was lovely to see. You weren't the only ones. There was a lot of diversity. There was all kinds of interesting stuff happening under the banner of Americana, which it should.
3: Yes. You know?
1: Yeah.
2: Americana is the savior of music.
1: Oh, wow.
2: It is. I think that what we forget is the reason why that genre was actually created is because country music stars who we loved, such as Emmylou Harris, Marty Stewart,
3: Jim Lauderdale,
2: Lucinda, the term and the genre Americana was created to house those legends. And it is because of them that Ty and I were actually even discovered.
1: Yeah.
3: Yeah.
1: We are proud of the fact that we've been blurring those lines for a long, long time, and all of those people have been on E-Town and been a part of our story and our history. But being on a major label, you got a big team now behind you and all these people kind of giving you advice. And is there anything that you've learned from these folks that has been useful?
2: Well, I'll tell you what. Nobody's given us any advice at all, and that's pretty weird. But I will say this much. The thing I have learned about our journey is we've got a mission, we've got a purpose, and we are trying to reach the world with just one message. Love is not dead, and neither is unity, and we are stronger together than apart.
1: Yeah. Mm-hmm.
2: And that's all we care about, you know? Yeah. So Universal was...
3: Yeah. They've been great.
2: Universal's backing us on that, and... Hallelujah.
3: Yeah. They've been great to us. They just told us to just be ourselves. Is there any advice they've given? It's just be yourself.
1: Yeah. I want to ask you about two things. One is, in this sort of country-ish direction that you're sort of leaning, I couldn't help but notice some of the songs include words like six-pack and rock me like a wagon wheel. And, you know, there's some country stuff sneaking in there. So do you feel like that's just something you need to do, or is that just the way it's working out?
3: You know, we've been doing this for about, since 2013, 14. And we would do songs like that all the time. Folky, you know, with the tambourine and foot stomping.
1: Yeah.
3: And using those words. Again, it goes back to blurring the lines because, you know, my family's from New Bern, North Carolina. So wagon wheels was a part of my, part of my life, and grits and pigs and hogs and all that.
2: The six pack part is me.
3: Yeah.
2: I've always had a six pack on the side. So,
1: What about the ice cream and the reruns of Golden Girls?
2: Who's that's that? Me as
3: that's
2: well.
3: You definitely him. Yeah,
2: I'm in love with all those Golden Girls.
3: Yes,
2: I'm
3: is.
2: In love with them.
3: Yeah, anything over 70, I have to be very cautious of. I stand beside him. He can be taken.
2: He's
3: ladies.
2: Not lying.
3: I'm not lying. I'm telling you the truth.
2: I'm not for the Cougars. I'm with the Sabretooths.
3: Yeah, I'm a Cougar. He likes the Sabretooths. I thought, you know.
1: I think it's a beautiful journey that you guys are on. I love the fact that you're sharing this message of being connected. Love matters. Love is the thing that solves these issues, and we can do this if we stay together.
3: Yeah.
1: Meanwhile, lovely to have you back. Let's hear some more music. Welcome back, if you would, War and Treaty.

0: War and Treaty. Michael Trotter Jr., Tanya Trotter, along with Maxwell Brown on guitar, Bam Holmes on the drums, and Tom Davis on the bass. The record is called Lover's Game, and they will be back to play some more music after a little while.
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0: I'm Nick Forster. You are listening to E-Town. The War and Treaty will be back. Play some more music in just a little while. And coming up, Don Flemons is here, the American songster. He's got a new record that also leans a little country. It's called Travelin' Wildfire. He will be up in just a little while. So I had mentioned that Michael Trotter came back from Iraq, and like so many veterans, he had some mental health issues, some challenges, PTSD, depression, suicidal thoughts. And those guys wove some of those issues into their earlier songs. Our interview guest this week is Mac Bailey. He was also a professional touring musician. He was with the Limelighters. He fronted a John Denver cover show. He also has suffered from depression, and music pulled him through. So he then decided to get his master's degree in neurologic music therapy, driven by his desire to learn how the brain responds to music. He now spends his time researching new healing techniques for military veterans and at-risk populations struggling with PTSD. He founded a nonprofit called Music Therapy of the Rockies, and he's here today to talk to us about the impact of his work. Please welcome to E-Town, Mac Bailey.
6: Thank you, Nick.
0: Hey, Mac. Welcome. First, let me ask you about your gig with the Limelighters. Was that was more than 10 years you were with them, right?
6: Yes. I got to sing with all the original members. They were actually my first musical influence. I was who my dad had their album, so yeah. Glenn Yarborough was my mentor. And
0: you were Limelighters, not Kingston Trio.
6: He was Limelighters, which made me Limelighters.
0: Yeah. Awesome. And it was a good experience being in that band. And
6: it was.
0: Yeah.
6: Loved the harmonies, loved the arrangements.
0: Yeah. How did this transition happen from traveling and touring and playing music to studying about brain function?
6: It was when the economy fell out in 2007, 2008, and I, as a touring musician, always had that fear of what happens if that gig isn't there anymore, and what do you have to turn back on? And so I decided to go back to school at the age of 50 and got my master's in music therapy, and greatest gift I ever gave myself.
0: That's cool. That's cool. And are you somebody who was also curious about the sort of physical role that music played on your own mental health or state of mind?
6: Absolutely. I mean, it's, in my research since I've been doing this, there's two real major parts. I believe that trauma, PTSD, depression, they're as neurologic as they are psychological. I think there's a way neurologically to put the brain in the best position possible to then do the therapy and do the work.
0: Yeah. Well, talking about the therapy and the work, tell me the kinds of situations you find yourself in, the kinds of people you're working with, and what do you do?
6: We work with veterans, and we work with Thistle Farms, an organization out of Nashville that works with addiction and survivors of sex trafficking. And we have a three-part program. We do mindfulness exercises to just give them coping skills. And then I present each one of them with a brand new Breedlove guitar. And I teach them coping skills with the guitar, but they don't realize that I'm also working with them neurologically. So, for example, the PTSD brain, when we look at brain images, it shows that the prefrontal cortex is hypoactive, and the limbic system, which is the memories and motions, is hyperactive. So the brain's kind of operating like a teeter-totter with one side on the ground. If you look at a dominant effect, that means that every decision is based on a memory or an emotion, which we see that stereotypically from veterans and other survivors. Mm-hmm. And so when we give them a guitar, we only have them do finger picking, and we teach them tab. So the prefrontal cortex is responsible for initiation of fine motor movement. So therefore, we'd only do finger picking. Mm-hmm. The other thing that happens in the prefrontal cortex is the acquisition of new language. So when they're learning tab, it's a new language. And so we're boosting that part.
0: To right try to get that equilibrium, yeah.
6: Yeah. And then the brain can operate the way it's supposed to.
0: Yeah. And am I right that one of the exercises you do involves pulling the first string of the guitar in a way that can be reminiscent of another function?
6: So I have them take their index finger, put it on the high E string, pull it up towards the B string, feel that tension, and just hold it, and then lower it back down. Don't release it. And do that a couple of times, and 100% of the time they equate that to the trigger finger. Mm-hmm. You know, my line is always, if you have a desire to pull a trigger, I'd rather you do that with a guitar string. So,
0: yeah. And in this process, are these people who you're working with also writing songs? Are you using language? I guess it's the age-old question, which comes first, the music or the lyrics?
6: I think what happens is we've started the process where we're putting the brain in the right position. We've already started the talking. And by the time they get to the songwriters, it's flowing. And, and I tell them, if you do not brand yourself, others will brand you for you. So this gives them the opportunity to be in control of their story, of how it's told, how they tell it, and how they live it.
0: Can you give me an example of somebody who went through the program and for whom this was impactful?
6: Our most powerful story was a gentleman who came, and I'm not kidding when I say that his biceps were the size of my thighs. I mean, this guy was a monster of a guy, but he was quiet, very internal, but he loved the guitar. And his story was that he was a guard in Iraq at the base in the tower. And he remembered seeing this little 8-year-old girl out playing in the streets.
0: Oh, boy.
6: And then some men came and took her away. And then the next time he sees her, she's walking towards the base, and she has an explosive vest on. And they have either threatened her family or killed her family or whatever. And so she's crying, and he's yelling at her, please don't do this. Don't do this. And she keeps walking. So the first shot is at her feet. She keeps walking, and so he has to shoot her. And it saved his life, and it saved everybody in the base. But how do you make sense of that when you come home?
0: Right.
6: And so they wrote this song that the chorus is, don't dry my tears, I earn them. Don't drown me in them either. Just help me find my way through the only thing that I could do.
0: Yeah.
6: I still really believe that the brain is the hardware and the mind and thoughts are the software. And if the hardware's not working well, the software's not going to work well.
0: Yeah.
6: And I truly believe that when somebody experiences a trauma that goes against all reasoning, that it affects the health of the blood vessels in the brain. And I think music has that ability to create new neural pathways, yeah, and improve the health of the blood vessels.
0: Yeah. We certainly know that music can bring people together and open their hearts at the same time. And that alone is powerful in this day and age. Yeah. Break down those borders.
6: Yeah.
0: Well, let me do two things. One, is there a website if people want to learn more about the work you're doing?
6: MusicTherapyOfTheRockies.org.
0: MusicTherapyOfTheRockies.org. Okay, cool. Mac Bailey, last thing I want to ask you is, do you want to sing a song?
6: Only if you'll join me.
0: Yeah.
6: All right. I'd love to.
0: Let's do it.
6: Love this guitar.
0: You can't have it.

Well, folks, it's just a pleasure to be here with you all. I'm going to have this wonderful band join me on these two numbers here. These are two from the brand new record, Traveling Wildfire. The first of these two here is a song called Slow Dance With You. And this is one that my wife calls the one with the pretty chorus. And this is a song that I wanted to get a classic country feel of two people coming together. And as many country songs, the situation's never perfect in it every single way, but it's still perfect for that moment to happen. So here we go, a slow dance with you.

0: That's Don Flemons. Now living in the Chicago area. His label is Smithsonian Folkways. The record is called Traveling Wildfire, along with E-Tones, Eric Tureen, Christian Teal, and Adam Bodine.
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0: I'm Nick Forster. I'd like to say hello to our listeners who are hearing E-Town on stations like WIUM in Macomb, Illinois, on KBCO down in Denver, Colorado, and on WTEB in New Bern, North Carolina. As always, if you want some more information about any of our guests this week, you want to see photos or videos, there's lots of stuff online. If you want to find out how to get tickets to a live show, just go to etown.org. So you know Don Flemons is kind of looking back, studying history, in order to move forward, make new sounds and new songs. Mac Bailey is helping vets relive and then move on and process their past in order to heal and move forward. The Warren Treaty, they, of course, use their music to not only work out their marital squabbles, but to make sense out of the moment that we are all finding ourselves in. So music is the thread, the lifeline in some cases that helps us all get through, stay connected, and most importantly, remember that we're all in this together. I know that it's naive to think that there aren't biases, racial, religious, sexual, political, class, and so on. But with the right song, we can at least feel connected. So that's what we're up to this week. Please help me welcome back to the stage the Warren Treaty.
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0: That was the Carpenter Ants, Michael Lipton, Jupy Little, Ted Harrison, and Mark Bates. Sitting in from the Mountain Stage Band with them was Ron Soul and Ahmed Solomon, with Mary Hott on vocals and Erica Marks on cello. You should go look for their Christmas album this season. It's called There Ain't No Sanity Clause. That was the Carpenter Ants.
1: All right.
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All right, thank you so much. I'm going to play one more song for you all, and it's such a treat to be here. I think I was on Mountain Stage about 8 years ago, and it's the kindest group of people that run this show. So long live Mountain Stage, and long live public radio.

Thank you very much. Thank you. That was a tune called Coyote Howl. We'll dedicate to the coyotes that encircle our farm and would like to meet our sheep, except for the fact of the dogs that we have protecting them.

0: Thanks, everyone. Great to see y'all. Thank you very much.
1: They started as an entry in the band contest at the Galax Virginia Old Time Fiddlers Convention. They took to busking in the streets of Annapolis, Maryland in 1975, and they made so much money they decided it was better than picking apples. Oh, Lord. They were invited to play at the very first West Virginia Appalachian String Band Festival, and they have stayed a part of this reunion of old friends and new all these years. Their latest album is The Dulcimer Collection on Yodelay-He Records. That was the Critton Hollow String Band. We want to say hello and a special thanks to you right now. If you're listening over WCAI in Woods Hole, Massachusetts, or over KTTZ in Lubbock, Texas, we're so glad to have you listening, and we hope you come right back next week. This is Kathy Matea, and you're listening to Mountain Stage, live performance radio from the mountain state of West Virginia. 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

Thank you. Thank you very much. Man, I did not write that song. Mr. Bob Dylan did. I wish that I did. I'm born and raised in Texas, and this is a song about exactly that. It's just a song called Lone Star.

0: Thank you very much.
1: Yes, sir. All right. If he seems familiar, you may recognize him from American Idol last season. He was a finalist last year on season 22. That was James Yardley on piano with him. His new album is called The Land on Most High, and that was Jack Blocker. 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
5: Oh, yeah, that's a midnight special. That's a midnight special.

Hello there, I'm Marilyn Ray Beyer. Welcome to The Midnight Special, made possible in part by Mr. and Mrs. Norman R. Bobbins, the Robert Thomas Bobbins Foundation, and an anonymous donor. Brought to you from the Renee Crown Public Media Center. What a perfect week to look up at the skies.

Singer-songwriter Susan Werner lives near Lake Michigan, but travels all over the place on her Halfway to Houston album. She describes what it's like on a summer night to stare up into a lake of stars. Isn't that what it feels like when you're out watching for falling stars on a summer night? Shooting star from Kevin So's individual album, Susan Burgee. Shooting Stars is on a 1998 recording called Small World, and that followed Meteors and the Perseid, John McCutcheon from Supper's on the Table, his album that came out in 2001. Well, look up and enjoy being underneath the stars next with Kate Rusby.

feel my thoughts go dark and rest inside your flow. I'll awaken without fear and breathe

Guy Davis, pulling out all the stops on the church organ for a reflection on mortality called Shooting Star from his album Skunk Mellow. Guy Davis, in addition to being just an incredibly skillful musician, is somebody who I've always admired because his mother, Ruby Dee, and his father, Ossie Davis, were musical and theatrical royalty. He could have done anything he wanted. He could have chosen any role he wanted on Broadway or in film, and in fact, he's also an actor, but he wanted to preserve and advance traditional style blues music, and wow, does he do it. Guy Davis, Shooting Star from Skunk Mellow. That followed another song called Shooting Star, which frankly, I'd forgotten all about until I was compiling this show, looking for Shooting Star songs, and remembered Harry Chapin from 1974's Verities and Balderdash. Mary Gaucher, Our Lady of the Shooting Stars, from her Drag Queens and Limousines album from the year 2000, and Kate Rusby, a memorable album title song from Underneath the Stars. Next up, here's Zoe Mulford on the Midnight Special.

The late Jimmy LaFave, part of the Red Dirt movement of musicians from Texas, he was wonderful at interpreting the songs of people like Bob Dylan and Guy Clark, but also a darn good songwriter. His traveling song, The Great Night, from Jimmy LaFave's 1997 album Road Novel, also employed Darcy DeVille on fiddle. The Great Night followed Our Lady of the Highway from Zoe Mulford. In 2023, she put out an EP called Purple Piano because she had returned to piano work after nearly 30 years of being away from it. And yeah, you guessed it. That happened for her during COVID when she was stuck at home with her piano. Purple Piano is the name of the EP, where you'll find Our Lady of the Highway from Zoe Mulford, who was born in Pennsylvania and makes her home and her music in Manchester, England these days. Coming up, also from Philadelphia, House of Hamel. And here's a track from their Wildfire album.

little song called Shine, because I believe everybody's got a light that they can shine. And when you do that, you give other people the courage, the confidence to be themselves.

Australian singer-songwriter Jack Nolan, joined by acoustic guitarist Justin Weaver on Saving It Up for a Sunnier Day. That appears on a 2026 all-acoustic EP, Tell It to the Birds, released in advance of the 2027 full studio album from Jack Nolan from Australia. From New Orleans, Joy Clark, her song Shine, performed live on Folkstage. And we heard from House of Hamel. They're from Philadelphia. Rose Baldino, Brian Buchanan, Caroline Browning. Shine is on their 2024 album, Wildfire. So we had Australia, New Orleans, Philadelphia. Where are you listening from? We'd like to know. Email me at midnightspecial@wfmt.com and let me know where you're listening from.

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1: You're on the air with Hannah Mayer. Well, wait a second, not right now, but you could be. I'm on the air with you from 2 to 6 p.m., Monday through Friday, on The Root on WRUR and WITH. And I promise I'm going to play some great music for you. We've got stuff like Wilco, Rolling Stones, Brandi Carlile, and brand new music. So tune in with me on The Root.

It's good to know your heavenly bodies. A comet is a big chunk of ice and stone that swirls and orbits around the sun. Sometimes chunks of it break off and come closer to Earth as shooting stars. We know them as meteors. We heard "The Moon Winked at Hale Bopp" from Claudia Schmidt. Hale Bopp, April 1997, was visible for 18 months, the biggest ever comet we saw. And "Comet" from Sons of the Never Wrong, written by Sue DeMille for their album One If By Hand. Maya DeVitry has the confidence of the sun on her 2026 All My Faith album. And from the Milk Carton Kids, "Starshine, I Only See the Moon" came out in 2023. They have a 2026 album out as well. Well, you know, we get all excited about full moons, but what about those crescent moons?

Fingernail Moon from Kelly Hunt's Even the Sparrow album. We heard The Flatlanders with Butch Hancock on lead vocals, Jimmy Dale Gilmore, and the late Joe Ely down in the light of the melon moon, and Moon Cradle from Lorena McKennitt's album Parallel Dreams. Next up, two Kates in a row with 2026 releases. We begin with Kate Waters.

The beautiful Let Falling Stars is from Jeff Bartley. We heard Bottom of a Grave from a band called Big Benny Bailey. They are Ben Pierce, Shamir Bailey, Reese Florence, and Lars from South Philadelphia. The 2026 album Business Spice will feature The Bottom of a Grave. That's where we heard the song. And Kate McLeod and Mind the Gap, their 2026 album Home Brewed. And we heard Kate Waters, Next Right Thing, featuring David Birchfield on the 2026 album from Kate Waters, Some Comfort. I'm Marilyn Ray Beyer. Here are a couple of songs written by David Mallet to get you thinking.

The late David Mallett from In the Falling Dark, Hope for One and All, and Closer to Truth, a David Mallett song that appears on Lance Cowan's 2026 release, The Air That You Breathe. That closes another edition of the Midnight Special, made possible in part by the generous support of Mr. and Mrs. Norman R. Bobbins, the Robert Thomas Bobbins Foundation, and an anonymous donor. Meet me here again next week, and if you need a little encouragement in the interim, here is Laura Love, I Still Believe.

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5: This is the Sundilla Radio Hour. I'm Kelly Walker. Thanks for tuning in, and I hope you'll stick around. I've got some real favorites coming up from Tiffany Williams, as well as Chuck Brodsky and Maya DeVitri. We're going to hear a terrific anthem from Chris Matthews, a collaboration with Tom Paxton and Buffalo Rose, Joe Crookston, and a whole lot more. The Sundilla Radio Hour is produced by the Sundilla Concert Series and is produced in the beautiful Finger Lakes region of upstate New York. If you'd like to know more about what we do, that includes this radio show as well as the concert series, you'll find that at sundillamusic.com. And a quick shout out to our dear friend Shauna Caspi. She wrote this beautiful theme music.

I'll be coming home.

0: Davey O on the Sundilla Radio Hour. We also heard a favorite of mine from Tiffany Williams, as well as our dear friend Austin McCray.
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0: This is the Sundilla Radio Hour. I'm Kelly Walker, and on the way, a tune from Maya DeVitri, and she's got some newer music out, but I have a hard time not coming back to this one. It's one of my favorites from her. But first, Cora Fader, and speaking of somebody who has new music out, but I got to go back now and again, here's something from her first album, In Sevens. This is I'd Be a Maria on the Sundilla Radio Hour.

sunny days, and there is nothing like the ocean at sunset. And yes, I value my independence. I think more people should. And you can call me the Lonely Queen.

answered with a question. Asked him, Bill, do you? He said, Annie, pleased to meet you. Nice to meet you, Chuck. And Annie and I, we drove away in Annie's pickup truck with a box of 20 peaches.

You know, I often refer to the Sundilla Radio Hour as a singer-songwriter show, but really it's often a storytelling show. And that's definitely true of Maya DeVitre. From the album EP, we heard Stacy in her wedding gown. True as well of Chuck Brodsky and one of his best. The album is called Letters in the Dirt. We heard Bill and Annie, and Cora Fader started that set from the album In Sevens and I'd Be a Maria. Chris Matthews has written some powerful, powerful music about standing up to injustice. And we're going to hear one of those songs after this from Trey Burt, the album Caught It from the Rye. Here's What Good.

0: Chris Matthews on the Sundilla Radio Hour, a single called Sleeves Up. Chris Matthews can write some songs that'll really touch your heart and also songs that'll make you want to march in the streets. I'm grateful to Chris. What a wonderful artist. Before that, it was Trey Burt going back to the album Caught It From the Rye, a tremendous debut, one of my favorites of the last few years, one of my favorite tracks from it. We heard What Good. I've got some great music coming up from some of our favorite artists, including Joe Crookston and Valerie June. A lot of things that I think you'll want to stay tuned for as you listen to the Sundilla Radio Hour, especially if you are listening on Finger Lakes Public Radio in Geneva, New York, or perhaps Troy Public Radio in South Central Alabama. Glad you're here.
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This is the Sundilla Radio Hour. I'm Kelly Walker with a little bit of time left and some favorites from Joe Crookston and Brooks Williams on the way. Right now, Tom Paxton. One day he was browsing bands on YouTube and came across Buffalo Rose. I'm sure glad that he did because he recorded this gorgeous version of one of my favorites, I Give You the Morning, on the Sundilla Radio Hour.

Valerie June from the terrific collection of the songs of Alice Randall called My Black Country. We heard Big Dream. Joe Crookston with one of my favorites from the album Georgia I'm Here, Riding the Train. And I give you the morning, Buffalo Rose and Tom Paxton starting out that set. Hope you enjoyed it. A few years ago, Brooks Williams re-recorded some of his songs for the album Work My Claim. And as much as I love the original, I think he actually improved on Seven Sisters.

you're too soft. Don't be sweet, don't play too rough. Growing up is already tough enough. And the heat dances in waves over the asphalt.

0: stuff.
1: Jesse Da Silva wrapping up the Sundilla Radio Hour this week with the song Clouds from the album Renovations. I hope you've enjoyed the program this week. I've enjoyed bringing it to you. The Sundilla Radio Hour is produced by the Sundilla Concert Series and is produced in the beautiful Finger Lakes region of upstate New York. If you'd like to know more about what we do, this radio show, as well as the concert series that brings artists like this to South Central Alabama, I invite you to visit our website, sundillamusic.com. My thanks to our executive producer, Bailey Jones. I'm Kelly Walker. I'm planning to be here at the same time next week. I hope you will be as well. And in the meantime, if you can, please get out and hear some live music, would you?
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12: 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It's the final show of the new year. Of 2023. The new year is almost upon us. I hope you are doing well. This week, we're going to take a little easy. We dig into our vaults for this show. So sit back and relax on some of our favorite tunes over the many, many years we've been doing this show, which is almost 19 years. Let's start it off with Salt from their album Untitled Black Is. This is Monsters.

That was music there from UK artist Skinny Palembe with I Just Wanna Be Your Prisoner featuring Hajira on Rhythm Lab Radio. Dig into the vaults, last show of 2023. We also had music from Mr. Twin Sister with Japur, the group I really digged, Saturn Never Sleeps, from their album Yesterday's Machine. You heard Hearts on Fire, and started off the mysterious group Salts with Monsters, who's going on a kind of a very small tour next year. I'm pretty sure once they announce the dates and everything, is going to sell out in seconds. And apparently Andre 3000 wants to work with them in a recent interview on Giles Peterson's show. I wish Andre 3000 came to my interview, my show, because, you know, we're fellow ATLians. But anyway, I guess. Sorry. Here's Dorian Concept, producer with Promises. 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

and even harder to play with you, girl. Fade away. Fade away. Fade away. Fade away. Fade away. 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Fade away.

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1: That was a collaboration between Dame Funk and Snoop Dogg. They call their project 7 Days of Funk. That was Fading Away. We also had Children of Zeus, really cool project out of the UK. From their project Travel Light, you heard Fear of a Flat Planet, featuring Lay Full Stop. Some funky vibes from Stimulator Jones with Soon Never Comes. 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Three Care, let's get back into it. 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

Man, I miss Jay Davey, man. Got the Open Up Forum back in when the early days of Rhythm Lab in Minneapolis was, wow, man, a long time ago. That was from their album New Designer Drug, and that was Queen of Wonderland featuring Thundercat from Jay Davey. The son of Bob McFerrin and the brother to Madison McFerrin, Taylor McFerrin with Place in My Heart featuring Riot from the project Early Riser. Chicago's own beat scientist, Micaiah McCraven, with Drum, Brook, and Feel the Vibe. And we started off with Pote with Fire for Fire, featuring Koji Radical. Coming close to the end of the first half, stick around in the next hour. We've been digging into vaults from tracks from Sam Binga, Kalish, Janelle Monae, Toshio Matsuo Group, and more. Here's Tori Amoa covering a classic Alexander O'Neill cut, Saturday Love.

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